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0: 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En dan Mango Groove, Dance Some More. 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
0: Good morning, I'm Fani Skuman with your news headlines at 5:31 for on the 4th of May. The EFF criticised the government for spending 800 million rand on suspended public servants. DNA test will confirm the identity of the crocodile's victim. And athletics, South Africa's men relay team won 2 silver at the World Athletics Relay. Stay tuned for the next bulletin at 6 o'clock. And let's quickly look at your weather for today and tomorrow. We can expect some rain today here in the Helderberg Strand, Gordons Bay area. Today, maximum of 18 and minimum of 16 with cloudy conditions. Rain to be expected over 80% and a minimum and a 15 millimeters to be expected. Wind speed of 10 knots, so it's stormy weather today. And it, with approximately 80.5 kilometers per hour. Tomorrow is also going to be a rainy day with some cloud conditions, slightly cooler, a maximum of 13 and a minimum of 8. If we move to Grabouw, it's also a rainy day today with cloud conditions. At the moment, 18 degrees outside. Today, we can expect a maximum temperature of 17 and a minimum of 14. And then tomorrow, it's going to be a little bit of a rainy day as well, but more sunshine later on as we expect a slightly cooler weather, a maximum of 13 and a minimum of 8. 80% chance for rain today, 10 millimeters to be expected, and a wind speed of 10 knots, 18.5 kilometers per hour. If we move to Stellenbosch this morning, it's 70 degrees outside. It's also rainy today, and a storm rain actually for Stellenbosch today, so be aware. Temperatures today, maximum 17 and a minimum of 14. Tomorrow it's also going to be a rainy day, slightly cooler, as we expect temperatures to go down as 13 and a minimum of 8. And then at 80% chance for rain with 25 millimeters to be expected. A stormy weather day with a wind speed of 10 knots, 18.5 kilometers per hour for Stellenbosch for today and tomorrow. And then if we move to Cape Town, it's 15 degrees at the moment. Also some rain to be expected for Cape Town today. 80% chance with a 15 millimeters to be expected. Temperatures a maximum of 18 and a minimum of 15. And tomorrow we can also expect a rainy day with temperatures slightly lower, a maximum of 16 and a minimum of 12. And then if we move on to the Strand Helderberg area, if we look at the sunrise this morning, if there's going to be any sun this morning with this rain, we're looking at sunrise this morning. It's 22 minutes past 7, and the sun will set tonight at 6 o'clock. I'm Fani Skoon with your news headlines and your weather for this morning.
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0: Ek gou kyk 'n bietjie na die verkeer. Heel wat probleme op die paaie as gevolg van die reën, so wees maar versigtig. Die paaie is nat, glibberig en die sig is ook nie baie goed nie. En ons begin hier is heel wat probleme. Ons begin hier Cape Town wet weather, rain across the Greater Cape Town region. Roads will be wet and slippery. Proceed with care and allow extra travel time. Ja nee. Then on the M5 North, northbound, the stationary vehicle on the M5 North at ramp from Balcony Road, left shoulder close, drive carefully. And then on the N2 outbound direction eastbound, there's a crash on the N2 outbound at ramp from Broadway Boulevard. Expect lane closures, drive carefully. That's been there for the last 25 minutes. Then also on the R300 ramp to the N2 outbound, that is a Swartklippen eastbound, a crash on the R300 ramp to the N2 outbound, Swartklippen at Ramps Road, the R300 N2 outbound direction eastbound. There's also a crash on the N2 outbound at ramp to outbound, left lane is closed, drive carefully. And then remember, Chapman's Peak will be closed due to possible rock falls. Take alternative routes. And on the N1 outbound direction eastbound, there's a crash on on the N1 outbound after the ramp from Sonstral Road. Expect lane closures. Drive carefully. 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En dit is time for Silver Hair is Solid Gold. Yes, we're going to try and help to put together 1,500 care kits for our elderly residents in our local care homes. So what is a golden care kit? Each one includes everyday essentials like a toothpaste, shampoo, soap, a face cloth, a little treat, something sweet that brightens someone's day. Now, because it's often the small things that makes the biggest difference. Getting involved is easy. Donate any of these items and be part of a rally or school, a business, an office, or get family and friends to join in. Group collections are strongly encouraged. You can drop these donations off at the Helderberg FM Studios, which is located at H Block, Olive Grove Business Park, Somerset West. And don't miss out on our big finale. Our Silver Hair is Solid Gold outside broadcast is happening on the 30th of May at the Deep Blue Restaurant's Cocktail Bar 101 Hebridean Towers Beach Road. Strand, let's come together and remind our elderly community that they are seen value and never forgotten. That's our Silver Hair is Solid Gold. We're going to try and put together 1,500 care kits. And thank you for those who already donate. As I walk into the studios, I can see all these donations. Thank you so much. We really appreciate it, but we need a lot more. And yeah, we can appreciate if you can assist with that. Ek het vir Bruno Mars wat sê I just might. Net nie nou.

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Dis Adam sê plak jou hart vas. 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Ek sien daar's heel wat probleme op hierdie stadium, soos wat die paai op besig raak hierdie tyd van die oggend. Ons kyk gou 'n bietjie hier op die M5 North Northbound Station Vehicle on the M5 North ramp from Barkley Road, left shoulder close, drive carefully. Also on the N2 outbound direction eastbound, a crash on the N2 outbound after ramp from Broadway Boulevard, expect lane closures. And then on the R300 ramp to the N2 outbound Swartklippen, there's a crash on the R300 ramp to the N2 outbound Swartklippen at the ramp to the R300. So there's a lot of slow moving traffic as well, especially on the Saluri Spa side, both directions as well, just before and after the R300, that's direction Somerset West and towards Cape Town. And then Settlers Way is almost standing dead still, as the traffic is very, very slow. So be careful on the roads. It's slippery, it's wet, so make sure that you drive a little bit early to get to home this morning. It's amper, ja, it's ongelukkig tyd vir my om tot sien te sê, hoop jy gaan die dag geniet. 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

0: Luar, take me away. Good morning and welcome. 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
0: Taking a look at your news this morning. Good morning, I am Rochelle Fanamadova with your news at 6:03. The EFF criticizes the government for spending 800 million rand on suspended public servants. The DNA tests will confirm the identity of a crocodile victim. And athletics, South Africa's men's rally team, win 2 silvers at the World Athletics Relays. We start off with the top story in this hour. The EFF has expressed outrage that government spends approximately 800 million rand annually paying suspended public servants. According to a report by the Public Service Commission, 674 provincial and national officials are currently suspended. 516 of them are no longer than the legal prescribed 90 days period. The EFF says this exposes the complete collapse of governance and consequences management within the state. The party demands the conclusion of disciplinary processes within 90 days, automatic dismissal of accounting officers who allow unlawful prolonged suspensions and criminal prosecutions where suspensions involve corruption and financial misconduct. The Midlanga Commission marks 100 days of full sittings today, probing criminality, political interference and corruption in the SAPS. The Commission has heard evidence from over 37 witnesses following the disbandment of the Political Killings Task Team by suspended Police Minister Senzo Mchunu, flagged by KwaZulu-Natal Police Commissioner Ntlankla Mkunwazi. Security analyst Andy Mashale told Newsroom Africa that the commission has exposed senior police officials and political figures, leading to consequence management.

0: We saw crime and criminality coming all the way down from the head of the fish. We have not emphasized the issue of lifestyle audit. And unfortunately, these shenanigans found some of these officers going and dabbling into spaces where they are not supposed to be.
1: Police in Mpumalanga are conducting DNA tests to determine whether human remains found inside a crocodile in Komatipoort belong to a missing businessman. The reptile was tracked and euthanized following a days-long search for a missing 59-year-old businessman swept away over a week ago in the Komati River. Police say the crocodile was identified and euthanized before the remains were recovered. Investigators say forensic analysis will confirm the victim's identity as probes continue into the circumstances surrounding the incident. Ekurhuleni Mayor Nkosazana Dlamini has emphasized the importance of stricter enforcement of business bylaws regulating the spaza shop sector in Ekurhuleni. This follows the return of Vosloorus spaza shop owner Mzwa Kaubeka, who was kidnapped a month ago. The 27-year-old reported to a local police station after an extensive search. Gaza praised community leaders and councillors for their efforts, saying their cooperation helped resolve tension. He called for strengthened oversight.
2: Some of the issues that are concerning communities in relation to the trading licenses and how do we handle who gets to do business. We will be intensifying some of the

0: The Israeli military issued an urgent warning on Sunday to residents of 11 towns and villages in southern Lebanon, urging them to evacuate their home and move at least 1 kilometer away to open areas. The military said it was conducting operations against Hezbollah following what it described as a violation of their ceasefire agreement, warning that everyone near Hezbollah fighters or facilities could be at risk. Israel has continued to carry out strikes across southern Lebanon, and its troops are occupying a strip in the south of the country. In sports news, athletics. South Africa won silver in the men's 4x100 meters final at the World Athletics Relay in Botswana. The team consisting of Akani Simbene, Cheswell Johnson, Bradley Nukwane and Muvuyo Mos set a new African record of 37.49 seconds, while the US won gold and Germany bronze. South Africa also secured silver in the men's 4x400 meters, finishing in 2 minutes 57.07 seconds, a national record behind Botswana, with Australia finishing third. Your financial indicators: the dollar trades at 16 rand 52 cents, and the euro at 19 rand 34 cents. One British pound costs 22 rand 45 cents, and Bitcoin trades at $79,172. Gold sells at $4,626.95 a fine ounce, and Brent crude oil is quoted at $107.27 a barrel. Your top story in this hour: the EFF criticizes the government for spending 800 million rand on suspended public servants. Taking a look at your weather for today: Strand, Somerset West and Gordons Bay can expect a maximum of 18, a minimum of 16, 80% chance rain probability with 15 millimeters. That is supposedly to be falling. It feels to me a little bit more this morning. And then taking a look at Grabow: maximum of 17, minimum of 14, Stellenbosch 17 and 14, and Cape Town 18 and 15. For your news and your weather on Helderberg FM, I am Rochelle van der Merwe.
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0: Let's take a look at your traffic in the Helderberg area this morning. Nothing I can see that I can report back on in the Helderberg. The only thing is there was an accident on the N2 outbound after the ramp from Broadway Boulevard. You can expect lane closures. Please drive carefully. That is on the N2 outbound. There was an accident. Nothing else in the Helderberg that I can see at the moment. Outside of the Helderberg, on the N1 outbound and eastbound direction, there's a stationary vehicle in the N1 outbound at the ramp from Sonstrol Road. Left shoulder is closed. On the N2 in Khayelitsha, inbound slow-moving traffic passing Khayelitsha. On the M5 north in a northbound direction, there's a stationary vehicle in the M5 north at the ramp from Berkeley Road. This traffic report was brought to you by De Jong's Panel Beating Center. When life hits you with an unexpected dent, rely on the team boasting top accreditations across the Western Cape. De Jong's collaborates closely with leading insurers to ensure you back on the road as quickly and safely as possible. They're all about honesty, respect and superior workmanship done right the first time. Visit them at dejong.co.za, De Jong's Panel Beating Center, the name you can rely on. If you maybe know of anything else on the roads, please do share it with me on the WhatsApp line, and we can then warn other motorists. Remember to drive safely and drive calmly, as the weather is quite raining this morning.
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0: So let's go to the moon for your good news story today. We dive into a story that feels like science fiction, but it's very real and proudly South African. Dr. Adriana Marais has spent her career exploring some of the biggest questions out there, like where life comes from and whether it could exist beyond Earth. But what started as deep scientific curiosity has evolved into something much bigger, helping lead one of Africa's most exciting space initiatives. Brent chats to Adriana in a conversation that goes beyond borders, beyond limits, and even beyond our planet. She is being described as one of the most fascinating people that's ever been met, and it's easy to see why. She was once selected as a candidate for the Mars One project, a mission that aimed to send humans to Mars permanently. While that project may have come to an end, Adriana didn't stop dreaming. In fact, she went even bigger. Today, she's a researcher at Stellenbosch University and the National Institute for Theoretical and Computational Science. She's also an expert in Singularity University and the founder of Proudly Human, a venture focused on preparing humanity for life beyond Earth. But here's where it gets really exciting. Adriana is helping lead Africa's very first mission to the moon. As director at the Foundation for Space Development Africa and head of science for the Africa to Moon project, she's a part of a team aiming to land on the lunar surface in 2029. Yes, Africa on the Moon. And if that's not enough, she's also an award-winning author with her book Out of This World and Into the Next, published globally. And she's received major accolades, including the Forbes Women Africa Award for Academic Excellence and the Women in Tech Award for Most Disruptive Woman in the Tech in Paris. So this is a story about possibility for Africa, for the next generation, and for anyone, you know, that's bold enough to dream beyond the stars. Let's take Africa to the moon, because why not? But let's get back to the music. It is 21 minutes past 6.
1: Wanneer jou werk, leef en speelruimte se skoonmaak vir jou 'n uitdaging is, is Jackie's Cleaning Services jou oplossing. Jackie's Cleaning Services se opgeleide personeel spesialiseer in skoonmaak, stryk, skottelgoedwas, skrob en mop van vloere, stofsuig en was van matte. 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Vind meer uit oor al Jackie's Cleaning Services se dienste deur 021-855-55 72 te skakel. 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Skoon, skoner. Jackie's Cleaning Services.

0: Matthew John Duncan, stof tot stof, net hier op jou HFM Breakfast op Helderberg FM 93.6. 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
0: Good morning. I am Rishal van der Merwe with your news headlines at 6:30. The DA is calling on Minister Manamela to account for the National Student Financial Aid Scheme crisis. Donald Trump says Iran has not yet paid a big enough price. And rugby. The Junior Springboks clinch the under-20 Rugby Championship title. 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
0: Let's take a look at your traffic. In the Helderberg area, everything seems free-flowing at the moment. Nothing that I can report back on as of yet. The only thing is I see two incidents. So the first one is the N2 outbound in an eastbound direction. There was an accident on the N2 outbound after the ramp from Broadway Boulevard. You can expect lane closures. And then also on Broadway Boulevard or the R44, passing Schonenberg area, there is slow-moving traffic. Outside of the Helderberg on the N1 inbound in a westbound direction, there's a stationary vehicle on the N1 inbound at the ramp to Sonstral Road. N1 outbound in an eastbound direction, there's a stationary vehicle on the N1 outbound and the left shoulder is closed. The R300 ramp to the N1 inbound, that is the Stellenberg interchange, there is some congestion. On the N1 inbound towards Cape Town, slow moving traffic towards Sable Road. On the N2, passing Khayelitsha inbound, slow-moving traffic passing Khayelitsha. If you maybe know of anything else on the roads, do share it with me on the WhatsApp line 021-100-6936. Please remember to switch on your headlights, keep a safe following distance. There are lots and lots of water on the road that is causing some aquaplaning. So drive carefully, drive slowly, and just be aware of your surroundings this morning with all the rain.
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1: 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Maar a happy Monday on Helderberg FM, it is your breakfast triple play is here to kick off the week with three unforgettable tracks. From a haunting ballad in the 80s to a Brit pop anthem in the 90s and finally a soulful feel-good groove in the 2000s. Three decades of music to make your Monday brighter. Ons almal kort 'n bietjie musiek net om 'n oomf in die maandag in te sit, want geen maandag moet blou of grou of enige iets wees nie. So ons begin met Live to Tell van Madonna in 1986. Written for the film At Close Range, it showed a softer, more emotional side of Madonna. The song hit number one on the US Billboard Hot 100 and reached the top 10 in the UK. Madonna performed it on her Who's That Girl tour wearing a crucifix and veil, a performance that stirred plenty of headlines. Next, we in 1996, the Manic Street Preachers gave us A Design for Life. This Britpop anthem reached number two on the UK singles chart and became one of their defining songs. The track was written as a statement about working class pride, and its orchestral arrangement gave the band a whole new level of critical respect. Then finally, but not least, in 2006, Corinne Bailey Rae's Put Your Records On, this breezy, soulful track hit number two on the UK and earned Grammy nominations in the US. Rae said the song was inspired by summer bike rides and the joy of hearing your favorite tunes, making it the perfect Monday mood booster. So each track is about finding strength and joy in music. Madonna's haunting ballad, The Manic's proud anthem, and Corinne Bailey Rae's Sunny Groove. Three decades, three unforgettable hits, all reminding us that Monday doesn't have to be heavy. They can be happy, hopeful, and full of music. That's your breakfast triple play for this Monday on Helderberg FM.
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Nou, vanoggend is 'n lekker ene, vanoggend is 'n lekker Schmidhase breakfast battle. Ons is in die 1980s. 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Onthou daar is keuse 1, daar is keuse 2 of soos Wil Nysel sê, keuse 3 wat dan nou 'n Rush special is wat beteken dis albei. So jou Schmidhase breakfast battle today, we're rewinding to the 80s for 2 tracks that practically defined the decade's dance floors. Both are pure energy, both impossible to sit still through. But which one gets your feet moving faster? So here we go. The first one, the first option that you have is Wake Me Up Before You Go-Go from Wham in 1984. George Michael and Andrew Ridgely dropped this neon.

Leon Bright anthem in 1984, and it shot straight to number one in the UK and the US Billboard Hot 100. With its infectious jitterbug hook and bubblegum pop energy, it became one of the defining songs of the 80s. The music video, with those iconic Choose Life t-shirts, cemented Wham's place in the pop culture history.

Wham, Wake Me Up Before You Go Go. That's your option number one. And then option number two is released in the same year, 1984. Kenny Loggins with Footloose was the title track of the hit film. It topped the Billboard Hot 100 for 3 weeks and became a dance anthem tied forever to the movie's rebellious spirit. From prom halls to wedding playlists, Footloose has kept generations kicking off their Sunday shoes.

So that, there you have it, two songs, one decade, two very different flavors of the 80s joy. You've got Wham with Give Us a Pop Explosion that lit up the charts, while Kenny Loggins delivered a rock-driven anthem that made movie history. The question is, which one wins the breakfast battle this morning? Jitterbug pop or Footloose rock? You can send your votes to 021 100 6936.

0: Dis jou Schmidt Hanse Breakfast Battle. 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
2: Good morning. I am Rochelle van der Merwe with your news headlines at 8:30. Minister Tulashe says child sexual abuse and teenage pregnancy remain a national disgrace. Cape Town faces a week of water disruptions, and the search is continuing for two missing US service members in Morocco. 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
2: Let's take a look at your traffic in the Helderberg area. On the N2, slow-moving traffic moving outbound from Strand Industrial all the way up to Victoria Street. There's slow-moving traffic inbound on the N2 from Somerset West Country Club all the way up to Victoria Street. Some slow-moving traffic. Nothing else in the Helderberg that I can see at the moment. Please remember to keep a safe following distance and switch on your headlights in this rainy weather conditions that we are having. Outside of the Helderberg on the M3 inbound, there's a stationary bus at UCT and that is causing heavy traffic. On the R300 south southbound, there's a stationary vehicle on the R300 south at the ramp from the N2 inbound. The left shoulder is closed. On the N2 inbound in a westbound direction, there was an accident on the N2 inbound at the ramp to Main Road. That is the M4. The right lane is blocked. If you maybe know of anything else on the road, please do share it with me on the WhatsApp line 021 100 6936.
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0: Elvis Hessien featuring Irene Louise van Wyk, jy speel a game met my, en net voor dit was het Mike Posner met Cooler Than Me, en voor dit was dit Amy Chasink, Mango Groove and Gallo with Feels Like Mzansi, een van my ginstelinge is Feels Like Mzansi, dat is niks soos huis nie, dat is niks soos Suid-Afrika nie, en dat is niks soos trots Suid-Afrika nie. 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Wilney van Rooyen is morgen terug hier op jou HFM Breakfast. 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So that's all we have time for today on HFM Breakfast, powered by Timbald Somerset West. 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

0: Janie by in die landry met die einde. Voordat Craig Lucas a Falling in Love, goeiemorgen, jy is ingeskakel op Office Hours, net hier op Helderberg FM 93.6 en op die maandagochtend skop ons 3 ure saam af met jou nuus.
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0: Minister Talashe says child sexual abuse and teenage pregnancy remain a national disgrace, and the search is continuing for 2 missing US service members in Morocco. Good morning. My name is Marie-Lise Duplessis. Minister of Social Development Sisi Tolashe has warned that rising cases of child sexual abuse and teenage pregnancy remain a national disgrace. According to the National Child Protection Register, 8,984 cases of child abuse and 3,258 sexual abuse cases were recorded in the third quarter statistics for the 2025-2026 financial year. Meanwhile, more than 100,000 children and teenagers experience unintended pregnancies annually. The department spokesperson Sandy Gordelwana says an urgent and coordinated national action is needed to protect children from abuse, neglect and exploitation.
2: Dealing decisively with the scourge of gender-based violence and femicide, which the President Cyril Ramaphosa has rightfully declared as a national disaster, starts with reporting and robust prosecution of statutory rapists and ensuring that every child in South Africa knows his or her rights.
0: Action SA says the growth of its big green umbrella signifies that the time for slogans and empty promises is over. The party says the big green umbrella is a growing platform that's bringing together ethical leadership, civic formations and South Africans committed to clean governance and service delivery. Action SA's Umokolo Tunyane says when residents open their taps, water should flow without interruption and neighbourhoods should have adequate streetlights so people feel safe.
3: South Africans can hold Action SA accountable to our commitment to ensure that law and order will be restored so that they can operate their businesses without the threat of illegal foreigners who use criminality for their businesses to flourish. In every instance, citizens can count on Action SA to protect their rights.
0: In your international news this morning, a search and rescue mission is ongoing for 2 US service members who went missing in southwestern Morocco following an annual multinational military exercise. Officials say they were last seen on Saturday near ocean cliffs in the vicinity of the Cap Dra training area. The training exercise, known as African Lion, ground to a halt Sunday as the US and Moroccan assets were redirected to the search and rescue operation. Authorities believe the incident was an accident and was not an act of terrorism or kidnapping. In your sporting news this morning, we're taking a look at motorsport. Mercedes' Kimi Antonelli won the Miami Grand Prix to claim his third successive race win. The 19-year-old Italian managed to hold off McLaren's Lando Norris to extend his lead at the top of the World Championship to 20 points. McLaren's Oscar Piastri finished in third, Antonelli's teammate George Russell in fourth, and Red Bull's Max Verstappen in fifth, despite him receiving a 5-second penalty for crossing the white line at the pit exit. Antonelli says this was a difficult race.
4: Then I was lucky with how things played out despite the mistake. Then obviously we were in a fight, me, Charles and Lando, and then got passed by Lando, did a little mistake on energy, and then luckily the undercut worked and then we found ourselves being chased. But it was not easy because Lando was quick and he was applying a lot of pressure, and I knew I couldn't make any mistakes.
0: Finally, taking a look at your financial indicators for today. The dollar trades at R16.60 and the euro at R19.45. One British pound costs R22.57 and Bitcoin trades at $80,249. Gold sells at $4,609.88 a fine ounce, and Brent crude oil is quoted at $106.66 a barrel. Your top story in Helderberg FM News for 9 o'clock this morning. Minister of Social Development, Sisisi Tolashe, has warned that rising cases of child sexual abuse and teenage pregnancy remain a national disgrace. In your weather forecast for today, a cold and rainy day expected in the Helderberg with Strand, Somerset West and Gordon's Bay reaching a maximum of 18 degrees, Grabow 17, Stellenbosch 17 and Cape Town 18 degrees. For Helderberg FM News, I'm Marlies du Plessis.
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0: Let's take a look at your roads, and I'll kick it off with a wet weather warning for the roads this morning. Please add extra travel time to your journey. There is lots of wet weather conditions to be experienced on the roads, with some flooding in certain areas. That means the flow of traffic is going to significantly slow down. So please make sure you're adding enough travel time to get to where you're going. And please make sure your headlights are turned on and that you're keeping a safe following distance. A quick look through the Helderberg. Surprisingly, a lot of the congestion we saw on the N2 earlier this morning has eased. I've only got a bit of backed up traffic off of Broadway Boulevard, the R44 into Mayor Street. That is in Strand. A little bit of backed up traffic there. But other than that, it seems generally free flowing this morning. If I am missing something, however, please let me know. No issues in Gordon's Bay or Solaris Pass this morning either. So please do just take care of yourself on the roads. And if you are spotting something, let me know. 021 100 6936. Looking outside of the Helderberg on the N7 Wingfield interchange with the N1 outbound, we have roadworks taking place that's causing some delays, so please be cautious through that interchange. On the N1 inbound at Nelson Mandela Boulevard, we've got congestion mounting with a left lane closure causing some delays. In Tukai on the M3 northbound, we have an accident at the Tukai exit that is causing delays. Please be cautious and please make way for first responders. Another accident reported on the N2 inbound at the R300 North Swartklip interchange. So please be cautious and make way for first responders there as well. Please note it will cause delays if you're heading into Cape Town City Centre. On the R300 southbound, a stationary vehicle at the N2 inbound off-ramp. The right shoulder is obstructed there. And in Brackenfell on the R300 northbound, some slow-moving traffic towards the N1 highway this morning. A final note from me, we had two more accidents happen on the N1 inbound. The first at Van Riebeek Street off-ramp. The left lane is blocked. Please

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2: Good morning. Welcome to it. 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Somerset Timbers, we know wood. Welcome to the show. It's a pleasure for me to be hanging out with you, and we've got quite a jam-packed show this morning. Tony Lynn Putters joining us a little bit later on for some May motivation as we kick off a brand new month together. She's going to come in and hopefully just give you some motivation to tackle this month. We've also got some Beauty Unfiltered coming your way, and because it's a new month, we're diving into a brand new topic that I think is apt considering Mother's Day is at the end of this week. And then we'll wrap up hopefully with Somerset Timbers joining us. We missed them last week. They had some office emergencies before the long weekend, so hopefully we can have them in studio today because they've got some very exciting news coming your way for the month of May. Lots of fun happening. Welcome to a brand new month and welcome to the show. Great music coming your way this morning. Matt Simmons, Nick Jonas, Demarie, Med Like Yo, Nix, a bit of Francia Van Cooke and Will Lindley all in the mix. It's such a pleasure for me to be hanging out with you. Welcome to the show, and remember, you can always connect with me on the WhatsApp line 021 100 6936.

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0: Demarie met Like Jou Niks. Goeiemôre, jy is ingeskakel op Afsel. My naam is Marlies. Ons kuier bietjie saam. Alibat tot en met 12:00 toe. Dis vreeslik lekker vir my om bietjie tyd saam met jou te kan spandeer op hierdie maandagoggend. Oh my gosh, welcome to it. We haven't really gotten to chat since May kicked off. It's also the first month, I feel, of the year. That's how long April felt. That we have just full weeks of work, Monday to Friday, for the next 4 weeks. So we're really going to be stretching our focus muscles. And I'm hoping that with some good music coming your way every single morning, it'll help you get through those hours in office. Let me know how your weekend was. I know a bit of a cooler one. However, yesterday's weather beautiful here in the Helderberg, and then we're met with some rain this week. So if you did get up to something fun this weekend, let me know, and then also just be prepared and snuggle in for a chilly start to our May together. I'm very excited. We haven't seen Tony Lynn in studio in a while, and she joins us for a motivational message in May that is all about procrastination. And listen, if there was a topic handpicked for me, it's definitely this one. I will stress about a thing until the deadline is imminent, and then it's suddenly all engines go, you know what I mean? So we're going to talk a little bit about what the cost of procrastination really is in your life and how we can overcome some of these tendencies that leave us not wanting to kickstart every single day. So stick around. It should be very interesting, and I think it should be a beautiful motivator for the month of May. So please do join us in the next few minutes when Tony Lynn Putter comes into studio. We've also, of course, for a Monday, got some Beauty Unfiltered later on. And then I'm hoping we missed them last week in studio, but hopefully they're coming in today. Somerset Timbers, sponsors of the show, to come share some very exciting news with you at the end of the show. So lots happening today with some good music still coming your way. Francois van Cooke and a bit of a Will Lindley, a double barrel local tracks all lined up for you. It's going to be very, very fun. So please do stick around, and please do join me on the WhatsApp line 021 100 6936.
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0: It's Will Lindley. It's a local one. It's up at night. Welcome to it. You tune into Office Hours with myself, Marlies. Kenneth, who always keeps us apprised of some traffic announcements, has sent through two notes. Please, it is wet weather conditions. Please make sure your headlights are turned on and that you're keeping a safe following distance, specifically between Somerset West and Stellenbosch. He reports some near misses, which please be cautious on the roads. And we also had on Broadlands Boulevard a pedestrian accident this morning. If you see first responders on the roads this morning, please make way for the first responders to get to any accident scenes, and please, please take care of yourself on the roads. Add extra travel time to your journey so you don't feel rushed, and make sure that you are keeping that safe following distance.
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0: Good morning. In your news headlines for 10 o'clock this morning, residents in Cape Town are urged to brace for water disruptions from today until the 11th of May as large-scale maintenance continues. The Foro water treatment plant pipeline will only be recharged from Tuesday, while the Blackheath plant shutdowns will run until Sunday midnight. In your international news, a search and rescue mission is ongoing for two U.S. service members who went missing in southwestern Morocco following an annual multinational military exercise. Officials say they were last seen on Saturday near ocean cliffs in the vicinity of the Cap Dra training area. And in your sporting news, we're taking a look at motorsport, where Mercedes' Kimi Antonelli won the Miami Grand Prix to claim his third successive race win. The 19-year-old Italian managed to hold off McLaren's Lando Norris to extend his lead at the top of the championship to 20 points. Stay tuned for the full bulletin at 10 o'clock.
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0: 9:05, it's She Will Be Loved coming through your speakers this morning. Welcome to it. You're tuned into Office Hours with myself, Marlies. And as promised, I'm not alone in studio. Tony Lynn Putter is back once again. Hi, Tony.
1: Hi, Marlies, and hi to all your listeners on this beautiful, rainy, cozy day.
0: Thank you so much for braving the weather to come chat to us today and for bringing such an important, I think, motivational talk on the beginning of May, right? We're looking at a brand new month, and it's going to be one of those where there's no more public holidays, no more long weekends. You just got to power through the whole month. So I think today we're going to definitely, hopefully, reframe a habit for many people and hopefully make it a very productive May, because we're talking about procrastination.
1: Yes.
0: I'm guilty. I put my hand up. So I'm hoping that you can offer up some really useful tips and tricks when it comes to procrastination. But I know we're going to start with kind of what it is, what it does to our life. So I'm handing over to you. Procrastination.
1: All right. So it's one of those habits we all have. It's about being human. We can't avoid it.
0: Right.
1: All right. So I think just let that go.
0: Okay, good. Okay.
1: And the research says that around 80% of people procrastinate.
0: Okay.
1: But 15 to 20% of people are chronic procrastinators. Mm. So let's hope we're not in the chronic procrastination part. But I think we all know that feeling of we've got something to do. It is important. We've been given an assignment. We've been given a task, or we've given ourselves that task.
0: Yes.
1: And we put off, we delay it, we defer it against our better judgment. That's the thing, is that we know that it has to be done.
0: So yes.
1: We delay it against our better judgment, and we develop these tactics in between the intention and the task or the goal, the initiation of that, and the actual delivery of it. And this gap we can fill with a whole lot of trash,
0: yeah,
1: or a whole lot of actually good things, but doesn't help us get to the goal.
0: Yeah.
1: So I think, Marlies, we need to understand it's complex.
0: Okay.
1: Right? So that's important. And it's not always about being lazy or lacking time.
0: Right. Yeah, absolutely.
1: Because sometimes we talk to us, oh, I'm so lazy. I'm not disciplined. But what we really need to discover is what is the reason.
0: Yeah.
1: And very often it's a smart but unhealthy way to manage or avoid a discomfort.
0: Yes, absolutely.
1: And so we need to be aware of that. So I think the first thing, if we know we are procrastinator, we need to discover what our reasons are for procrastinating.
0: Okay.
1: And in weather like this, we could say our reason is let's just stay warm in bed. I'm sure there were a few people that procrastinated.
0: I was trying really hard this morning. It wasn't working.
1: No, it doesn't work. So I think we need to realize that procrastination has an emotional element to it.
0: Absolutely, yeah.
1: And it's about managing that emotional dysregulation that we have there. So we are struggling to do the thing because we're associating that particular item or job or call or project or whatever it is with a level of discomfort.
0: Yeah.
1: All right. So if I set the goal that I'm going to go walking every day and then we have a day like that, this is discomfort coming in. Or a level of boredom. I've done this many, many times and now I have to do this month-end report all over again. It's just so boring, and we get into that whole thing.
0: Yeah.
1: There can be fear around it. There can be anxiety around it. And so all of those things, what instead of tackling what needs to be tackled, we tackle the emotion as human beings.
0: Right.
1: And so what we do is we have a look at ways to repair the mood other than actually doing the task.
0: Okay. Yes.
1: So I'm just going to have a cup of hot chocolate, then I will start.
0: Yes.
1: So we find things that are better in the moment to be able to manage it. And so we become so distressed in that moment, or just stressed, that we fill it with things like creative avoidance, which is a wonderful thing. I don't know if you've ever creatively avoided anything.
0: all the time. Tony, the more you talk, the more I think, like, sometimes, yes, I have real emotional reasons. I can't get myself going into the action of this thing. But sometimes I make up silly excuse. No, it's 8:45. I'll wait until 10 and then I'll start. And then I'll just sit for 15 minutes and I'll just waste my time because the clock, it's not a round number. So we're just gonna wait for a while. So I think, yeah, I can find every excuse under the sun.
1: And creative avoidance is an interesting thing because we do things that are productive,
0: okay,
1: but that are not necessarily leading us to the goal or the thing that we need to do. So I know that I need to go and sit down and prepare a course, and then I think, oh no, but you know what, I think I just need to clean my cupboards first. I think I just need to make sure there's petrol in the car that I can get there. I think I need to just phone my mom. I think I need, and these things are all productive. So we get caught in this busyness frame.
0: Yes, okay.
1: And so the procrastination just feels okay because we are busy. And so what we do is we develop self-handicapping behaviors, which are not good for us. So perfection is a self-handicapping behavior, creative avoidance, which you mentioned, putting lots of obstacles in our way, or busyness. And maybe sometimes we think, well, maybe if I don't do it, someone else will just get to it. Like if I don't do the washing at home, maybe someone else
0: will
1: think of doing the washing. Yeah. And then I lose my temper because
0: nobody else thought of it. Oh my gosh, it's just sitting there.
1: So the first thing to manage your procrastination is figure out what is it that you're scared of, you want to run from.
0: Yeah.
1: And then maybe we should just look at some of the costs of...
0: Yeah, absolutely.
1: Okay. Can you think of any costs to yourself?
0: Well, I know that my stress increases significantly. Mm. You know, I kind of push it off until the point where the stress is so overwhelming that I just have to dive in. So there's that sort of mental health cost that I think I put on myself. And I think I make a job bigger than it is or needs to be. Mm. You build up, this report, it's going to take me hours to do. And when you actually sit down and do it, you get it done in 20 minutes. Mm. And so you have this sort of, I've wasted all this time for something that I could have finished quickly and then had more time to do whatever I wanted, sort of thing.
1: And that's one of the biggest costs, as you put it, the well-being cost, because we know we have to do it. So it's not, we think we're relaxing and we're getting on with other things, but it's there in our mind.
0: Right.
1: Come on, so talking to us the whole time. And it just gets bigger and bigger over time. We feel guilty and we're actually wasting time. And we often think we've got so much time to do things, but we end up wasting the time. It's better to get to it and get it done. Now, this sounds easier said than done.
0: Yeah, absolutely.
1: But we've got to understand that this is a self-development tool. This is, we've got to manage ourselves.
0: Okay.
1: No one can force us not to procrastinate.
0: Right.
1: We've got to make ourselves not procrastinate. So how do we do that? I think the one thing is we need to recognize is regret. Sometimes we really think we've got more time than we have.
0: Yeah.
1: So people say, oh, we'll get together with family, we'll do this, we'll do
0: that. Yeah.
1: And then suddenly it's not there anymore. And you think, oh my goodness. We need to understand that I need to have self-compassion on myself. So what that would be, I give myself a good talking to.
0: Okay.
1: Sounds crazy, but I start with, you know, Tony, I've done tough things before. I am resilient. I am skillful. And if I'm not skilled at this, I can figure it out. I've figured out lots of things. Now stop it and just get on with it.
0: Yeah, okay.
1: And just give yourself a good talking to, like a parent. And it's amazing from a neuroscience perspective, as you start to do that, you start to actually give yourself, you get up on it.
0: Right.
1: The other thing that we can do, which I find so useful, is when we make a decision, say, that's it, that's a decision.
0: Yeah.
1: This is not a negotiated decision. So, example is, my husband and I started to walk in the morning, and we started off missing a lot of walks because every morning we'd wake up and say, are we going to walk this morning? And then we'd have a discussion around it. Now, this is not a negotiated decision. We are walking. This is not, should I walk? Should I not walk? The decision is made.
0: Yeah.
1: Am I going to do the report? Yes, I'm doing the report. Not, do I feel like it? Should I? It's done. That is important. And maybe just one small other thing. Break it down into small things.
0: Okay.
1: If it's too big, just say, okay, I'm going to open my computer. I'm going to open the document. I'm going to sit here and see what I can do for 2 minutes. Now, if you've ever done something for 2 minutes that you've hated to do, you find what happens once you start, my release.
0: Yeah, it's easy to just keep going. 2 minutes becomes 5 or 10 minutes and then it's done, sort of thing.
1: So, yeah, just for me is just realize that you've got the capacity to handle it and your life is worth more than the procrastination.
0: Absolutely. I think that's a beautiful message. And I think that's something valuable we can take into May, where I'm sure many people are going to try and really focus in and be productive. It's the small, start small steps. Put that decision in place and just stick to it. Don't let the guilt and the procrastination take over. Tony, thank you so much.
1: It's an absolute pleasure, Marilise. And it's of course, it's Monday and it's the beginning of the month. So leave the procrastination in last month.
0: And I think a very important conversation with the weather we're facing today. I don't know about you, but I often find myself thinking, oh, what could I rather be doing in weather like this? So don't let those thoughts in. They're not helping you. Rather do those 2 minutes of whatever you need to get done and see how far you get. Tony, thank you for your time and thank you for your effort to come in this morning. I hope you have a beautiful month and I can't wait to see you again. So please do come back.
1: I will definitely.
0: Good.
1: May your listeners have a good month as well.
0: Thank you. We'll definitely try. That's Tony Lynn Patter chatting to us this morning a little bit more on procrastination, the cost thereof, and some tools that we can put in place to hopefully overcome it. If you have any thoughts or feelings, let us know on the WhatsApp line 021 100 6936.
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0: It's Westlife Fool again coming through your speakers. Welcome to it. You tune into Office Hours with myself, Marlies. We're heading to the end of the first hour of the show. Welcome to Office Hours if you just joined us. Lots still to come, including some Beauty Unfiltered just after 10. And our sponsors of the show, Somerset Timbers, coming in with a very exciting announcement later on in the show. So stick around for all of that with music from Kobe Calais still coming your way.
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0: Minister Talashe says child sexual abuse and teenage pregnancy remain a national disgrace, and Cape Town faces a week of water disruptions. Good morning, my name is Marlies du Plessis. Minister of Social Development Sisisi Talashe has warned that rising cases of child sexual abuse and teenage pregnancy remain a national disgrace. According to the National Child Protection Register, 8,984 cases of child abuse and 3,258 sexual abuse cases were recorded in the third quarter statistics for the 2025-2026 financial year. Meanwhile, more than 100,000 children and teenagers experience unintended pregnancies annually. The department spokesperson Sandy Godlwana says an urgent and coordinated national action is needed to protect children from abuse, neglect and exploitation.
2: Dealing decisively with the scourge of gender-based violence and femicide, which the President Cyril Ramaphosa has rightfully declared as a national disaster, starts with reporting and robust prosecution of statutory rapists and ensuring that every child in South Africa knows his or her rights.
0: Residents in Cape Town are urged to brace for water disruptions from today until the 11th of May as large-scale maintenance continues. The Fora water treatment plant pipeline will only be recharged from Tuesday, while the Blackheath plant shuts down run until Sunday midnight. This will reduce overall water production. The large list of areas affected includes Constantia, Delft, Philippi, Elsie's River and Brakloof, among others. The city says the work is part of efforts to upgrade aging infrastructure and improve long-term water supply reliability. In your international news this morning, a search and rescue mission is ongoing for two U.S. service members who went missing in southwestern Morocco following an annual multinational military exercise. Officials say they were last seen on Saturday near ocean cliffs in the vicinity of the Cap Draw training area. The training exercise, known as African Lion, ground to a halt Sunday as the U.S. and Moroccan assets were redirected to the search and rescue operation. Authorities believe the incident was an accident and was not an act of terrorism or kidnapping. In your sporting news this morning, we're taking a look at motorsport, where Mercedes' Kimi Antonelli won the Miami Grand Prix to claim his third successive race win. The 19-year-old Italian managed to hold off McLaren's Lando Norris to extend his lead at the top of the World Championship to 20 points. McLaren's Oscar Piastri finished third, Antonelli's teammate George Russell in fourth, and Red Bull's Max Verstappen in fifth, despite him receiving a 5-second time penalty for crossing the white line at the pit exit. Antonelli says this was a difficult race.
3: Then I was lucky with how things played out despite the mistake. Then obviously we were in a fight, me, Charles and Lando, and then got passed by Lando, did a little mistake on energy, and then luckily the undercut worked, and then we found ourselves being chased. But it was not easy because Lando was quick and he was applying a lot of pressure, and I knew I couldn't make any mistakes.
0: Finally, taking a look at your financial indicators for today, the dollar trades at R16.60 and the euro at R19.45. One British pound costs R22.57 and Bitcoin trades at $80,249. Gold sells at $4,609.88 a fine ounce, and Brent crude oil is quoted at $106.66 a barrel. Your top story in Helderberg FM News for 10 o'clock this morning. Minister of Social Development Sisisi Talashe has warned that rising cases of child sexual abuse and teenage pregnancy remain a national disgrace. In your weather forecast for today, a cold and rainy day to be expected in the Helderberg, with Strand, Somerset West and Gordon's Bay reaching a maximum of 18 degrees, Grabouw 17, Stellenbosch 17 and Cape Town 18 degrees. For Helderberg FM News, I'm Marlies du Plessis.
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0: Let's take a look at your roads this morning. If you're traveling back through the Helderberg, surprisingly, I've not got any major congestion showing up on my system here this morning. If I'm missing something, however, please let me know. 021 100 6936. I'm sure there is a bit of heavier than usual traffic due to the wet weather conditions we're facing on the roads this morning. So please make sure that you are taking the necessary precautions. Add extra travel time to your journey, at least 10 to 15 minutes of extra travel time. Keep that safe following distance. Turn those headlights on and please stick to the speed limits so that you are not rushed during the wet weather conditions. And if I have missed anything on the roads, please let me know on the WhatsApp line 021 100 6936. Looking outside of the Helderberg on the N7 south off ramp to the N1 outbound, that's on the Wingfield interchange, we have a stationary vehicle causing some delays. In Newlands on the M3 northbound, queuing traffic towards Rhodes Drive this morning, and on the M3 inbound, some slow moving traffic towards Hospital Bend, so major delays through that area. We also have a stationary bus reported on the M3 at UCT. It's just major delays through that section, so please, if you are heading that way, add extra travel time to your journey. On the N1 inbound, slow moving traffic at the M5 Kuburg interchange, as well as towards Cape Town city centre this morning, major delays. We have an accident reported on the N1 outbound at Klipjeville off ramp with the left shoulder obstructed, so please be cautious. And another stationary vehicle on the N2 inbound at the Kales River Road R300 southbound off ramp, so please be cautious of that as well. If you're seeing anything else while you're out and about, let me know. 021 100 6936. I do know that we had a pedestrian accident on Broadlands Boulevard earlier this morning, so please be cautious and make way for first responders if you see them in your rear view mirror. And anything else you might spot, let me know.
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0: Good morning. Welcome to it. You tune into Office Hours with myself, Marlies. We'll be welcoming Gizla Moller, of course, into studio for some beauty unfiltered. She's joining us. And since it is May, we're touching on a brand new topic. If you've been driving around, you couldn't quite get the signal, and now that you're in office, you are finding us again when you stream live online. Unfortunately, we are experiencing some problems with our FM signal this morning. Please note that we are off air due to a power failure at our broadcasting site that's up on the mountain. If you ever look up on the mountain range and you see that big tower up there, that's what keeps us connected. And unfortunately, due to the bad weather and a power failure at that tower, we're off of our FM lines. This site is owned and managed by Telkom, and at this stage we're waiting for their team to provide a turnaround time to access the site and resolve the power supply issue. This is completely out of our hands here at Helderberg FM, and it is now a matter that we're waiting for the powers that be and those that have access to that tower to get us back online. In the meantime, please do find us online, helderbergfm.co.za, for a direct streaming link. We are still streaming out on air online, and we'll keep you updated. We're keeping an eye on things. We're phoning everyone that we possibly can to try and get that signal back up and running. So if you have missed us, that's why. We're doing our best. I'll keep you updated about when that FM signal

streaming us this morning, stick around. Lots of fun still coming your way. And good music. At least one or two dance party moments in this hour. Some Marshmallow and Khalid with Numb. One Direction, What Makes You Beautiful. Some Halsey with So Good. And Jeremy Loops with Head Start. But for now, it's Alex Warren with Ordinary.

0: It's One Direction with What Makes You Beautiful. Welcome to it. You tune into Office Hours with myself, Marlies. 19 minutes past 10 o'clock. And Gisela Moller joins me for some Beauty Unfiltered. Hi, Gisela.
1: Morning.
0: How are you doing? Happy Monday.
1: Happy Monday and happy weather. My kind of weather.
0: Yeah, you're loving it?
1: Yeah, love it. I know you're a summer girly. I'm a winter girly.
0: I don't know how you got out of bed this morning, because mine was with a steen and a crean and a cry, and I didn't want to. But I'm here now.
1: That is the worst part. It's when you get to stay in bed that it's quite lacking. Heater on, jump in the shower, and then I'm awake.
0: Okay.
1: Yeah, good to go.
0: Oh, I need to find a heater, I think, and make that happen for me.
1: Someone to put the heater on before you get out of bed. Yeah. That would be an added bonus.
0: I'm very glad to have you in today, and I'm very happy. In this month of May, we're tackling a brand new topic for Beauty Unfiltered, and I think it is an incredibly important topic. Not one that I think I can speak on from experience, but one that I would love to advocate for.
1: Yes. You've got a couple of good punchlines. I know we spoke off-air just before, so yeah. I don't think it's got to do with how old you are.
0: No, but it is generally around aging, and specifically aging for women in today's society. There's a big mental shift, I think, that happens.
1: Yeah, and so, you know, as Beauty Unfiltered, we always don't go into the dermis of the skin always. We're always going a little bit deeper.
0: Yeah.
1: So we're going to call it age and aging.
0: Yeah.
1: Because aging is the one side, okay, but it doesn't matter if you're 20, you're still aging, Marlies.
0: Yeah.
1: Okay. And aging, so I thought, let's have a look at this like this. So maybe it's time at aging to stop chasing, okay, and start choosing.
0: Okay.
1: Stop comparing,
0: mm-hmm,
1: and start aligning.
0: Okay.
1: So no, I'm not going to talk about what cream is going to make you look 30 years younger.
0: It's not about that.
1: No, it's not about that. We're going to swing it around to embracing the age that you are. Yeah. So the same for the teenager that's going into the working environment that's now aging and needs to be able to dress differently and suddenly using all night creams and everything, to the person that's going through menopause right now.
0: Yeah.
1: And like, mommy's day is coming up. And so women often feel that I'm aging, I'm kind of,
0: I'm
1: kind of like on the back burner. I'm like a couch in the house that no one wants to sit on anymore. It's kind of there, but no one wants to sit on it anymore.
0: Yeah.
1: And so aging is about embracing the age that you are.
0: Yeah.
1: I'm 50, so I know I can talk a lot about the aging part. And what I want to say is, Marlies, I went to an event in Joburg and it was all ages. So it was 20, 50, 60. And 50... I think he's the new 35.
0: I agree. I see it a lot online. That's where I get most of my informed information from. But I do. What I love about it is I see many women in their later years in life, 50s, 60s, coming online and saying, oh my gosh, I'm so glad I got here because life finally feels wonderful. You know what I mean? Like, there's a lot of positivity around being a bit older and kind of getting into that
1: And I think that aging part, we should start embracing about the years that you've been through, what you've learned, okay? You've maybe had the babies, you've had one, a couple of jobs, you know, from this job to that job, married, divorced, whatever it is, that has given you the knowledge to be like, you know what, I'm okay to be this age, I'm happy, because it's rustig in die ouderdom. And then I want you just to chat about what we said off air about that tipping point.
0: Yeah, absolutely. So, aging, you can't run away from it. It's happening. It's the biggest gift, right? Because the alternative is not aging, and that's not what you want either. And I think, especially for women, we go through 20s and 30s running a race to get to the finish line. It's marriage, it's kids, it's career, it's get this done, do that, experience this life thing. And then suddenly when you're 40 and 50, it's like, oh, you've missed it. You've lost out. You're old now. And
1: your tide is tired.
0: The rhetoric around women and aging is just never positive. And this last week I saw a video of an older lady online, and she was saying when she turned 50, there's this silent choice that you have to make.
1: Mm-hmm.
0: Nobody says it out loud, nobody forces you into it, but women inevitably make one of two choices. They either slowly disappear, they wear their age appropriate clothes, it's muted, it's silent, I'm hiding away, I'm just in life, I'm just here for other people to kind of exist.
1: Me.
0: Yeah. And then there are the other side of women who choose, I've been silent and quiet my whole life and now I'm going to be bold. And they dye their hair, they wear their sequins outfits. They don't ask for permission to do the things that they've wanted to do, and they just live without kind of that societal restraints. And I think it's beautiful. I think it's beautiful when women suddenly feel that freedom to like, hey, I'm older. I don't have to pander to anyone in society. It's not my office. It's not my husband. It's not my family anymore. I can be me. But it is also sad that there are some women who then get to that point in life and still feel like, no, my time is sort of over now, and I've got to make way for everyone else to kind of live their life. And it's sad that those are the two options that women feel that they have when they get a little bit older.
1: And I think that bolding, that suddenly going to from that soft pink lip to that, like, I'm red and pink and it's out there, and the bold earrings, and I'm going to undercut my hair and then make it platinum. And you know what? I'm going to go to gym now. I know it's 50 and it's sagging and it's not looking good, but I'm going to start making a plan. That license that you give yourself, and that, like you said, that switch, that quiet switch, leads to freedom and actually power, Marlies. Like, you turn your head looking at that woman, and suddenly she just becomes the next 35 and the new 50. And so our average lifespan is what, 75, 80?
0: Yeah.
1: 50, you got 25 good years.
0: There's lots still to learn.
1: You've just done so much in the last 25 years. You have been there for your husband. You have raised children. You've put them through school. Some of us work two jobs. Whatever it is that you've done, like, do something for you right now. Why do you want to work hard for 25 years and then hide away? Because who says that I should not be? It's not the world. It's you that says, no, I can't, I shouldn't. Yeah. And I think it's that old mentality. So here there's me being a 50-year-old person, chick. It's like, you should dress age appropriate. I was raised in that generation.
0: Yeah, of course.
1: You know, 50, no doll, no more high heels. That's done. Platskoene, gemakkelijke, whatever brand it is, Crocs, Froggies, I don't know what works for you. That's what you wear. Like, the pants must be long and dreary. No, change it up. There's women going for high heel classes at the age of 50.
0: I love that.
1: Learning to salsa and Zumba at 50. Let's do that, because here it is. If you're raising boys or girls, or have your besties, you got sisters, you got brothers, if you don't do it for you, do it for them. You've given away a part of yourself to your children and your husband. Now do something for you.
0: I absolutely agree. We're going to dive into more of age and aging in the month of May, and talking a little bit about, you know, the attitude we have towards ourselves as we get a little bit older in life. And I would love for you to come through on the WhatsApp line. It's your opportunity to share a little bit of your story and your perspective, no matter what age you're at, but how you're feeling about being that age, and how you kind of walk through life. Your personal experience would be so valued on the show. So please do join us every Monday just after 10 here for Beauty Unfiltered, and let us know on the WhatsApp line 021 100 6936. To end off, as Sunday is Mother's Day, to all the youngins out there, take the opportunity to hopefully have your mom feel that little bit of freedom, whatever it might be that she felt she was holding back. You know, give her permission to kind of be wild.
1: How about not buy her the flowers? Give her a free voucher to a salsa class somewhere, a dance class, or a high heel class. Do something different.
0: Well, you know your mom. You know, maybe she's been wanting to write a book or try a new skill. Don't just do the same old flowers and chocolates, but rather, you know, ignite the flame for that new hobby that she can take on later.
1: Give her the reason to use the voucher, because it came from someone dear.
0: Yeah, I think that's a beautiful, beautiful kind of approach to take for Mother's Day. But I would love to hear your thoughts and feelings. 021 100 6936. Gizla, thank you so much.
1: Yeah, awesome. Have a wonderful day. Stay warm.
0: I'm looking so forward to this month of chatting about age and aging, because I think we need more positive female conversations around, like, getting old is beautiful and it's gonna be fun. So stick around, we'll have more of those.
1: Absolutely. Thank you for having me, Marlies.
0: Thanks, Gizla. You must stay warm, stay healthy, stay safe, and then we'll see Gizla back here on Monday again for some more Beauty Unfiltered. For now though, music coming your way from Eden and Halsey. Don't go anywhere.
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0: 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Goeiemôre, jy is ingeskakel op Officeel is net hier op Helderberg FM 93.6.
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0: Good morning. In your news headlines for 11 o'clock this morning, President Cyril Ramaphosa says, despite Africa's many languages and cultures, Africans take pride in a common identity and a belonging that transcends geographical boundaries. May is Africa Month, commemorating the founding of the Organization of the African Unity. In international news, President Donald Trump says the U.S. military will begin guiding stranded ships out of the Strait of Hormuz today. According to the International Maritime Organization, over 800 ships and as many as 20,000 seafarers have been unable to transit the strait during the U.S.-Iranian conflict. And in sporting news, we're taking a look at rugby, where junior Springboks coach Kevin Foote has credited the squad's growth and collective belief for managing to clinch the under-20 rugby championship in Gqeberha. South Africa thrashed Australia 57-17 to seal the title with a game to spare. Stay tuned for the full bulletin at 11 o'clock.
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3: Kom beleef Wings Over Winelands, die mooiste lugskou in die land. Kom geniet die dag by Vergelegen Wynlandgoed op Saterdag die 16de Mei vir 'n onvergeetlike gesinservaring. 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

0: Play with Viva La Vida right here on Helderberg FM. Welcome to it. You're tuning into Office Hours with myself, Marlise. A pleasure for me to be hanging out with you. If you're wondering why you can't catch us in your car, but you're finding us online, our signal tower, which if you look up at Hansekop, it's up there on the mountain. It's not working at the moment due to a power outage, which is unfortunately jurisdiction of Telkom at the moment. So we're waiting for them to fix the problem to get our FM signal back up and working. We'll keep you updated about any changes that might happen there, but that's why you can't find us in your car at the moment. Our FM signal is down due to a power outage at the tower, which unfortunately is nothing that we can do at the moment. We're all waiting with bated breath and quivering anticipation for something to be fixed so that we can get back to bringing you some great music. But nonetheless, hanging out with you this morning, thank you for tuning in and finding us online. 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What goes into a golden care kit? It's everyday essentials like toothpaste, shampoo, soap, a face cloth, and a little treat. 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Getting involved is super easy. You can donate any one of these items. You can donate a full golden care kit if you want to. 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You can drop off your donations at the Helderberg FM studios located in H Block, Olive Grove Business Park in Somerset West. Don't miss the big finale. Of course, we'll have our Silver Hair is Solid Gold outside broadcast on the 30th of May at Deep Blue Restaurant and Cocktail Bar, 101 Hibernian Towers in Beach Road, Strand. So let's come together and remind our elderly community that they are seen, valued, and never forgotten. And if you are looking for our location, send me a WhatsApp. I'll drop you our location pin if you want to come drop off your donations here. Otherwise, some additional sponsors of the shows have also become drop-off points for you to collect those donations. You can also stop by Steve Trimby Optometrists, Calfinia Flace in Strand, Goedehoop Spar, Helderview Spar, or of course the Strand Neighborhood Watch offices are open on Friday afternoons for you to drop off there as well. So please make the most of these drop-off zones and help us to collect those ever essential toiletry items. That is, of course, toothpaste, shampoo, soap, a face cloth, and a little treat. And of course, a monetary donation is also welcome. Even that extra 10 rand is going to make such a difference in the impact we're trying to make. So help us out to join us in this endeavor. It's the final month of Silver Hair is Solid Gold, and we can't wait for you to be part of the impact we're going to make for our elderly residents in the community.
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0: Tom Grennan with Hiya. Welcome to it. You're tuning into Office Hours. If you missed us earlier on the FM signal and you couldn't catch us in your car, it should be fixed by now. The towers up on the mountain were facing some power supply issues that seem to have been sorted out this morning. So hopefully we're driving along with you wherever you're going on this Monday morning. Welcome to Office Hours. My name is Marlies and we've got a final hour left to spend together.
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0: Ramaphosa says the historical injustice of colonialism in Africa must be confronted with honesty and integrity. And Trump says the US military will guide stranded ships through the Strait of Hormuz. Good morning. My name is Marlies du Plessis. President Cyril Ramaphosa says despite Africa's many languages and cultures, Africans take pride in a common identity and a belonging that transcends geographical boundaries. May is Africa Month, commemorating the founding of the Organization of African Unity. In his weekly newsletter, Ramaphosa notes that while most African countries have achieved independence, the effects of the colonial era are still evident in the inequality, economic exclusion, political instability, and conflicts that persist on the continent. He says the historical injustice of colonialism must be confronted with honesty and integrity. Minister of Social Development Sisisi Tolashe has warned that rising cases of child sexual abuse in teenage pregnancy remain a national disgrace. According to the National Child Protection Register, 8,984 cases of child abuse and 3,258 sexual abuse cases were recorded in the third quarter statistics for the previous financial year. Over 100,000 children and teenagers experience unintended pregnancies annually. Spokesperson Sandy Gordlawana says an urgent and coordinated national action is needed to protect children from abuse, neglect, and exploitation.
2: Dealing decisively with the scourge of gender-based violence and femicide, which the President Cyril Ramaphosa has rightfully declared as a national disaster, starts with reporting and robust prosecution of statutory rapists and ensuring that every child in South Africa knows his or her rights.
0: In new international news this morning, President Donald Trump says the U.S. military will begin guiding stranded ships out of the Strait of Hormuz from today. According to the International Maritime Organization, over 800 ships and as many as 20,000 seafarers have been unable to transit the strait during the U.S.-Iranian conflict. In a post on Truth Social, Trump says he was launching the campaign, dubbed Project Freedom, at the request of countries whose vessels are stranded in the strait. He warned any interference would be dealt with forcefully. In your sporting news this morning, we're taking a look at rugby, where junior Springbok coach Kevin Foote has credited his squad's growth and collective belief for managing to clinch the under-20 rugby championship in Gqeberha. South Africa thrashed Australia 57-17 to seal the title with a game to spare. Foote says while physical dominance remains a hallmark of how they play, the group has developed a more complete and connected identity. He also credited Captain Riley Norton and the leadership group for setting the tone throughout the week. The junior Bucks will face New Zealand in their final match on Saturday. Finally, taking a look at your financial indicators for today, the dollar trades at R16.62 and the euro at R19.49. One British pound costs R22.57 and Bitcoin trades at $79,883. Gold sells at $4,589.51 a fine ounce, and Brent crude oil is quoted at $107.32 a barrel. Your top story in Helderberg FM News for 11 o'clock this morning. President Cyril Ramaphosa says despite Africa's many languages and cultures, Africans take pride in a common identity and a belonging that transcends geographical boundaries. In your weather forecast for today, a cold and rainy day in the Helderberg with Strand, Somerset West and Gordons Bay reaching a maximum of 18 degrees, Grabouw 17, Stellenbosch 17 and Cape Town 18 degrees. For Helderberg FM News, I'm Marlies du Plessis.
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0: Let's take a look at your roads. I've got some congestion mounting this morning at the N2 Victoria Street intersection. There is backed up traffic in the direction of Somerset West on Victoria Street this morning. Please avoid that intersection if you can. It's going to cause some delays on your route. On the N2, across the traffic lights at Gant Shopping Centre and Gant Plaza, some backed up traffic on the N2 across those traffic lights as well this morning. Between Main Road Somerset West this morning, and the license from the licensing department to Somerset West Fire Station, I've got some backed up traffic mounting this morning. That seems to be just off of Victoria Street, so please be aware of that. Then below Broadway Boulevard, that seems to be in Munich Street this morning, some backed up traffic that could be due to road closures in that area, so please be aware of that. Through Strand, a little bit of delays there. Gordons Bay is free flowing, no issues through Strand. I can tell you, however, a stationary vehicle's been reported on Solaris Pass that is outbound. As you leave the Helderberg, the left lane is closed near the crest of the pass. It's causing some delays, so please be cautious travelling through there. If you're seeing anything else, please let me know. 021 100 6936. Looking outside of the Helderberg, a stationary vehicle reported on the N1 outbound at Monte Vista Boulevard with a left shoulder obstructed. On the N2 outbound, I've got a stationary vehicle. There we go. Reported on Borchard's Quarry off-ramp. That's again on the left shoulder this morning. And then some police and military reported on Plattekloof Road at the N7 South off-ramp. That is causing delays. Please be cautious traveling through that area. Final notes from me. I've got an accident reported on the N1 inbound at Kuburg Road off-ramp. That's the M5 North with a left lane closed. In that area, please make way for first responders. If you're seeing anything else, let me know. 021 100 6936. I know the sun's peeking out, but please make sure you're keeping a safe following distance and that your headlights are turned on this morning.
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0: Welcome to it. It is 9 minutes past 11 o'clock. You tune into Office Hours with myself, Marilise, into that third and final hour of the show for a Monday morning. Hoping you're keeping well. Got lots of music coming your way. DJ Snake and Bipolar Sunshine with The Middle. Some Rihanna with Take a Bow. Earloff's a big

cool things for you to look out for at Somerset Timbers this month. So I'm hoping he joins us to share that as well. And then I'll wrap up with a final note regarding Nachtkoff. I know I was supposed to make a winner today. It just, the chips never fell where we needed them to for Monday. So you've got an extra day to stand a chance to win double tickets to Nachtkoff, and I'll share that with you a little bit later on in this hour. So do stick around for that.

0: Adriana would take a bow. Welcome to it. You're tuned into Office Hours with myself, Marlies. Welcome to the show. If you just joined us, you're tuned into Office Hours, like I said, right here on Helderberg FM. Hoping that we can still get Somerset Timbers in studio today. They've got a very exciting announcement, but I'll keep an eye out on that and let you know if anything changes this hour. However, I will take the opportunity this morning then to talk a little bit about the Nachtskof ticket giveaway. I know that I was supposed to give tickets away today. This day ended up being incredibly busy with Tony Lynn Patter joining us. We, of course, had some Beauty Unfiltered and Somerset Timbers on their way to come chat to us this morning, that it just wasn't in the cards today, which is kind of a benefit to you if you haven't entered to win the double tickets to Nachtskof, which is our community event that we're hosting with Yakusari at Route 44, an opportunity to enjoy some food, some drinks, a guided 6-wine tasting of local Helderberg flowers. This is your opportunity to enter the competition. 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There's a post there, a Nachtskof post, where you can comment about who you're bringing along with you, why you want to bring them along, and why they deserve to come join us for that community event. And that's your entry into the competition, and we will make winners then tomorrow. I'll make sure that one person walks away with that lucky double ticket giveaway to the value of 700 Rand. It is going to be a beautiful event, and if you haven't yet gotten your tickets, please do make sure to hop onto Quicket. It's Nachtskof with Helderberg FM for your opportunity to come join us for a stunning, stunning night out in the community.
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0: Good morning. In your news headlines for 12 o'clock, the Board of Healthcare Funders says its national health insurance case before the Constitutional Court is not a challenge to the principle of universal health coverage. The court has set aside the hearing from tomorrow until Thursday. In international news, Iran's military has warned it will attack U.S. forces if they enter the Strait of Hormuz. This comes after President Donald Trump announced the U.S. military will guide stranded ships through the oil shipping choke point from today. And in your sporting news, we're taking a look at rugby, where the junior Springboks coach, Kevin Foot, has credited his squad's growth and collective belief for managing to clinch the under-20 rugby championships in Gqeberha. Stay tuned for the full bulletin at 12 o'clock.
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1: It's a local one from a Josie and Trezor. It's The Woods. Welcome to it. You tune into Office Hours with myself, Marlies. Let's take a look at your community calendar. And excitingly, we've got some fresh and new events and announcements to talk about this morning. We'll start with a country craft market that is back at Southeast Vines, 186 Main Road, Somerset West, on the 9th of May from 9 a.m. till 2 p.m. That's this week, Saturday. You can go enjoy some quality handmade arts and crafts. Their country kitchen offers a variety of food, craft beer, and great coffee. You can enjoy live music from the talented musicians. And remember that the market is child and pet friendly, as well as wheelchair accessible. And for more information, check out their website, www.countrycraftmarket.org. 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Then, the International Firefighters Day celebration is taking place on the 9th of May. In recent years, the Fire and Rescue Service has hosted an event that allows the public to get a closer look at the inner workings of the department. This year's no exception. The public is invited to join in at the West Fleer Sports Grounds in Atlantis on Saturday, the 9th of May, from 9:45 to 3 p.m. So that's 9:45 in the morning until 3 p.m. for a day of exhibitions, live displays, sports and games. The stadium event will be preceded by a cavalcade through the streets of Atlantis starting at 8:30. This event is not to be missed, so do diarize it and bring the whole family along for a glimpse into the fascinating world of fire and rescue services. That is at the West Fleer Sports Grounds in Atlantis on Saturday. It's going to start kind of at 9:45, but there is a wonderful motorcade of first response vehicles coming through from 8:30 through Atlantis, so that should be beautiful. And then the last thing I have for you this morning on the community calendar is the Hottentots Holland Garden Club meeting is back in action. They're taking place at the Hospice Hall, Future Road in Somerset West. That is on Wednesday, the 13th of May. So that's next week, Wednesday, 9:30 for 10 a.m. It is a wonderful opportunity because Dr. Ernst van Jaarsveld will talk on Babylon's Toren, its plants and people. So it's going to be a very interesting look into the very famous gardens at Babylon's Toren. If you'd like to join, there is 110 Rand per annum membership fee or a 30 Rand visitors fee if you'd like to stop by for only this one meeting. And more information from Christy Faree, you can give him a call on 083-407-1799. That's 083-407-1799 or email faree.christy@gmail.com for more information there. And that's all I've got for you on the community calendar. Stick around, some music coming your way, and then we'll find out what is happening on your daily date with Christy Hansen in the next few minutes. For now though, it's a 2000s classic. It's Lord with Royals. I've never seen

0: She really carved out a little bit of a section of the music industry just for her and made waves for future talents like Billie Eilish, if you ask me. That one's Lord with Royals. Welcome to it. You tune into Office Hours. My name is Marlies, hanging out with you until 12, which doesn't give us much time left because Christy Hansen is itching to take over the studio for your daily date. Hello, Christy. Die daily date gebeur. Kan jy 'n bietjie vir ons meer vertel?
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1: Sien jou môre, enjoy.
0: Your daily date with you until 3 PM. So please do connect with Christy on the WhatsApp line 021-100-6936. We should have fixed our FM signal. We were down this morning due to a power outage at the towers up on the mountain. As jy so omkyk en jy sien vir Hans se kop daar, so daai toringkie, hy het ophou werk. Maar hy's nou weer terug. So you should be catching us in the car or streaming us online. Thank you so much for joining. 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Somerset Timbers, we know wood. I will see you back here tomorrow morning, 9 AM, for some more Office Hours. And until then, please stay safe, stay healthy, stay hydrated. Bye-bye.

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0: Janie Bay, amper daar ook gehad. John Legend, PDA, we just don't care. We have the 1 o'clock news up next. Let's take a look what you can expect in the bulletin. A criminologist is concerned over a warrantless police search of Fadil Adams' former home, and also rugby news. The Cheetahs are back in contention in the SA Cup playoffs. Stay tuned for these and a few other stories in our full bulletin up next at 1 o'clock on Helderberg FM.
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0: Dis alles jy, dis die ek nie, Brendan Piper hier op Helleberg FM. Voor het gaat CI Elastic Heart, ook Jonas Blue, saam met Liam Payne en Lennon Stella, en die liekie se naam Polaroid. It is 1 o'clock on Helleberg FM, it's time for the news.
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0: Good afternoon, I'm Christy Hansen with the news. We begin with a story making headlines this hour. Criminologist Chris Kanyane raises concerns about warrantless searches by the police's specialised units after a weekend raid at the former home of Member of Parliament and founder of the National Coloured Congress, Fadil Adams, in Mitchells Plain, Cape Town. The Political Killings Task Team is under scrutiny following allegations that officials entered without a warrant and wore balaclavas. Kanyane says Adams claims officials failed to identify themselves. He says such conduct may erode public trust, though urgent circumstances can sometimes justify such police action. The Board of Healthcare Funders says its national health insurance case before the Constitutional Court is not a challenge to the principle of universal health coverage. The court has set aside the hearing from tomorrow until Thursday. BHF's Katlego Moturi says the case is about whether or not Parliament complied with its constitutional duty to facilitate meaningful public participation before passing legislation that will fundamentally reshape the country's health system.
2: The public participation process was materially inadequate because neither Parliament nor the public were provided with sufficient information to properly assess the bill's implications, including the proposed basket of services, funding model, operational design, and implementation framework.
0: Rugby news. The Bloemfontein-based Cheetahs' comprehensive 87-5 victory over Border in Kuhompu City, East London, this weekend reignited their campaign in the penultimate group round of the SA Cup competition. Their victory places them third on the log with 30 points after log leaders Griquas with 40 and defending champions Pumas with 33. The Pumas edged Bulan Cavaliers with an 8-try thriller in Bombela yesterday, winning 38-31 to remain on course to secure a home semi-final when they play the Griffins in their last group match on Friday. We take a look at the financial indicators. The dollar trades at 16 rand 62 cents and the euro at 19 rand 48 cents. One British pound costs 22 rand 54 cents and Bitcoin trades at $79,733. Gold sells at $4,582.52 a fine ounce and Brent crude oil is quoted at $108.06 a barrel. And finally, with today being International Firefighters Day, the City of Cape Town says it acknowledges the courage, determination and service of firefighters. In the past year, the Metro's Fire and Rescue Service responded to 30,302 incidents, an increase of 454 incidents. Mayoral Committee Member for Safety and Security, J.P. Smith, says vegetation fires, motor vehicle accidents, pedestrian accidents, informal residential fires and formal residential fires account for the bulk of responses.
3: The city continues to invest in the service through resources, equipment and yet another new fire station build. But I want to remind the public that they too need to be part of the story. Fire safety starts with each one of us. The more we can do to prevent fires or any other emergency, the more we reduce the load on our firefighters.
0: Top story this hour, a criminologist is concerned over a warrantless police search of Fadil Adams' former home. Let's take a look as usual at the weather for tomorrow. Cloudy day, 30% chance of rain with the Cape Town minimum of 12, maximum 17. Stellenbosch, Grabouw and the Helderberg tomorrow a minimum of 8 degrees with a maximum of only 14. For Helderberg FM News, I'm Christy Hansen.
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0: Rubber Duck first to leave. Before that, Natalie Imbruglia with Torn on Helderberg FM. 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And we have Dr. Brett on the line. Good afternoon once again, Dr. Brett.
1: There we go. Afternoon, Christine, and to the listeners.
0: We're going to chat about ringworm in pets now. It's not an actual worm, is it?
1: So spot on. No, it's not. It's the shorter. Okay. It's the short answer.
0: But it looks like a worm under the skin.
1: So the name ringworm comes from basically humans, not my pets, strangely enough, where the outside edge of the actual fungus that's growing sort of has a very red, bright, round, that raised area that looks like it could be a worm in it. And that's actually where the name ringworm comes from.
0: We've got a terrible line. I don't know if it's the weather.
1: It could be the weather. Hopefully it will improve on us a bit.
0: let's hope so. Dr. Brett, I think I'd rather phone you back. This is terrible at the moment.
1: I'm right here.
0: Oh, wait, there it is. It's better. Fantastic. Okay, what are the signs that my pet might have ringworm, Dr. Brett?
1: So in pets, it's also quite specific in where and how it occurs. So mostly, and I emphasize mostly in very young, so kittens and puppies. Outside that, it's fairly rare, and mostly if an immunocompromised animal. So if you've got a kitten or puppy and it's got a patchy hair loss, not necessarily red. We don't always see the red part of it, but definitely patches, and it's not generally not that itchy for them. Actually, it's just sort of patchy, like we call moth-eaten look. Okay. And that is the most common thing. But 9 out of 10, and if my clients have youngest children, the children will be having the ringworm, and they'll be bringing the animal in. So it's a fairly easy diagnosis.
0: Okay. But Kay, talking about humans, can it spread from pets to humans?
1: So 100%. As in my previous comment, it is very easily spread from humans to humans. As a matter of fact, amongst humans too, they can spread it amongst themselves. It's given enough contact.
0: Right.
1: The important part is, and I do mention that the same as in our pets, children are far more susceptible than adults.
0: Okay.
1: So often we'll see it quite bad in children, and usually their face and hands, where they're actually grabbing and kissing the little fluffy ones. But we'll see it in humans, adults, definitely, but not as common in adult humans.
0: Okay, what should I do if I suspect my pet has ringworm?
1: Well, definitely, if you're in the territory and you've got kitten or a puppy and they've got these sort of patchy moth-eaten look, and definitely if somebody in the family, anyone in the family has got the typical little ringworm, the best is to get it diagnosed, because we diagnose it, and we actually have, we call it fancy, but it's something called a Wood's lamp. Which if some of the listeners look at TV shows, they'll see those purple lights they shine on in the murder scenes, looking for blood and things.
0: Right. Yeah.
1: It's a similar light.
0: Okay.
1: That actually it fluoresces like a disco.
0: Wow.
1: So we actually put this, we switch off the lights in the clinic, and then we put this light on, and they'll actually sort of glow, nearly like glow like neon, sure. In the dark. And then obviously we have our diagnosis.
0: Okay, how long does it usually take to clear up in pits, Dr. Brett?
1: Well, strangely, it can be quite persistent, especially in the young kittens and puppies, because the immune system is needed to actually fight this guy. Obviously, we have treatment and shampoos and ointments that we can put on, but it can take a while. It can take really 2-3 weeks, even sometimes up to months, depending on, wow. on how immunosuppressed and how bad it is. So, yes, it can be a thing. Humans also, obviously, similar scenario, can be fairly difficult to treat, but obviously I'll leave that up to my GP colleagues
0: right.
1: to sort the human part.
0: Okay. Now, do I need to clean my home if my pet has ringworm, and how?
1: Per se, no.
0: Oh.
1: That's not necessary. No. This is a direct contact between the pet and the owner.
0: Okay.
1: So we need direct contact. So it's not something that's going to be sitting on the couch
0: right.
1: or, you know, somewhere else. So this is warm, live things, you know, children or obviously us adults. When we bring in the animals close to us and we're holding them, we're hugging them, and this fungus then obviously transfers to skin-on-skin contact, and that's how it occurs. So we don't recommend at all that any house cleaning is done, because basically it wouldn't, the tiny minute chance that maybe there are a few little fungus on a couch or something, they don't survive there. They need actually, mammal temperature for them to survive.
0: Interesting.
1: So really, this is the thing, if you suspect, pop in, we have a look, we sort it out, we treat it, and obviously if the human side, then pop off to the GP and yes. he'll also sort that out.
0: Fantastic, interesting. Thanks, Dr. Brett. We'll chat again next week, Monday then.
1: Excellent, we'll do that.
0: Okay then, cheers, bye. Okay, bye. 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

0: Jeremy Loops met Waves hier op Helderberg FM. 20 minute voor 2. Maar ek sê vir my Christie, hoop het gaan so baie goed met jou op hierdie maandag, dat hy nou nie te blou is nie. 4 Mei, dis waar ons is. Nog lekker muziek hier na een van Julani J.
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0: Indien die CDR reëse brandstofprysverhogings is bevestig vanaf Woensdag en minister De Lille sê die Afrika reis en DABA verbind Afrika produkte met internasionale markte. 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
3: 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It has been established that the driver is an alleged figure affiliated with a political party in the Free State.
0: Die minister van toerisme, Patricia de Lille, het vandag die bekendstelling van Afrika se voorste reishandelskou in Durban bekendgestel. 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
4: This is an Africa trade tourism business show. We have secured exhibitors from all over the continent and South Africa to sell their products to about 980 buyers from 71 countries. It's a big opportunity for businesses.
0: In cricketnuus. 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R22.64 teen die pond. 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
5: Gravel, potholes, mud, or whatever the road turns into today, Subaru's got you. Here's your forecast.
0: Nog 'n bewolkte en reënerige dag wat voorspel word. Môre, die strand Somerset West en Gordons Bay bereik 'n maksimum van 18 en 'n minimum van 13. Gribou 19-10, Stellenbosch 17-10, Kaapstad 17-13.
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0: 6 minutes past 3, good afternoon, taking a look at your traffic conditions in Strand, Broadway Boulevard towards the Bourse and the Fire Station, slow moving traffic, as well as on the N2 in both directions in the area of Strand Industria, queuing traffic reported then on Victoria Street as well. In other traffic related news, there's been an accident in Rondebosch on the M5 South before Kromboom Road, Maitland queuing traffic, as well as in St. James on Main Road, then Stikland Strand Road queuing traffic if you are travelling towards the R300 highway. If I missed anything, let me know on the WhatsApp line 021 100 6936.

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0: Dis Olivia Dean, Baby Steps op Helderberg FM 93.6, 24 minute oor 3. 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We are also still busy with our Silver Heavy Solid Gold campaign, and this is the final month of this campaign. And this week, we invite businesses across the Helderberg to step up and be part of something truly meaningful through the Silver Heavy Solid Gold Business Challenge. Together with Strand Beetwag and Blue Crane Funerals, we are calling on local businesses to donate essential care items for elderly residents in our community, like soap, toothbrushes and toothpaste, shampoo, and of course a little something sweet to remind them how loved and how special they are. And if you paid attention over the past couple of weeks, you would have noticed that face cloths was also an item. Well, I bring you some good news this afternoon by letting you know we have reached the quota on the amount of face cloths needed, and we can now take that off the list. We are only focusing on soap, toothbrushes and toothpaste, shampoo, and that little something sweet. For everyone who has bought something already, thank you so much. After all, we all have a granny or a grandpa close to our hearts, people who gave us love, wisdom and comfort. Now this campaign is about giving some of that love back to them. We challenge Helderberg businesses to come on board and help us show that community spirit is alive and well. 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Let's make a golden difference together.
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0: Dis Charlize Berg met Brand op Helderberg FM 93.6, 29 minute voor 6. Ek lieg, 29 minute voor 4, ek het net getoets of jy jou tyd daar dopgehou het. Dis amper alweer verby jyle tyd gewees. Kijk, is dit wysing vir jou waar my kop is vanmiddag.
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0: A good afternoon to you. It's 39 minutes to 4 and taking a look at your headlines. The Madlanga Commission of Inquiry has ruled witness G's testimony will now be heard fully in camera with no public or media access. The crime intelligence official who handles informants was initially expected to testify partly in public, but technical difficulties made this impossible. Then a deadly crash during an illegal drag race has claimed one life on Steve Biko Road in Pretoria's Kazina neighborhood. The incident occurred after the driver of a Renault Kwid lost control and crashed into another vehicle, injuring several people. Then in tennis news, the world's top players say they are deeply disappointed in the French Open's organizers for only increasing prize money by 9.5% this year. The world number one Jannik Sinner of Italy and Aryna Sabalenka of Belarus joined other players last year, demanding the Grand Slam tournaments pay players a target of 22% of tournament revenue, which would bring it in line with the 1,000 level events. Stay tuned to Helderberg FM for the full bulletin at 4.
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0: 27 minutes to 4, good afternoon. Taking another look at your traffic conditions. Queuing traffic in Somerset West on Victoria Road as well as the N2 in both directions. Also Main Road in Strand. Then another traffic related news on the N2 inbound obstructions to be expected after the ramp from Airport Approach Road. Your left shoulder will be obstructed. Then in Newlands, if you are travelling south on the M3 at Rhodes Drive, slow moving traffic to be expected. And then just a reminder about that accident in Rondebosch on the M5 south before Kromboom Road. If I missed anything, let me know on WhatsApp 021 100 6936.
3: Kom beleef Wings Over Winelands, die mooiste lugskou in die land. Kom geniet die dag by Vergelegen Wynlandgoed op Saterdag die 16de Mei vir 'n onvergeetlike gesinservaring. 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Hekke oop op 8, die vertoning begin om 10. Bespreek nou op Quicket, moenie dit misloop nie. 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
0: Tee off for a great cause at the Helderberg Hospice Charity Golf Day on Friday, the 5th of June at the Somerset West Golf Club. 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

It's Liquid Deep with Fairy Tale on Helderberg FM. 18 minute voor 4 hierdie show Subaru Afternoon Drive Summit met Jan Willem, and we are busy with our Silver Hairy Solid Gold campaign until the 30th of May. And today we officially launched our Silver Hairy Solid Gold Business Challenge. We are calling on businesses across the Helderberg to make a golden difference in the lives of our senior citizens. And we are kicking things off with something simple, and today's focus is soap. So if your business feels like they could donate a few bars of soap, why not? So here's the challenge. Get your office involved, rally your team, even your customers, and be the first business to set up this week. Which business is going to rise to the challenge first? We want to know. Take up the challenge, get your business involved, and help us show the Helderberg who cares. Now, silver, hairy, solid gold, because our seniors are gracious. If you want to get some more information on that, 021-100-6936. Thank you, and a huge shout out to all of the local businesses already participating in this fabulous campaign, with boxes arriving at our office each day. So a huge shout out to all of the offices in H Block Grove Business Park, where our studios are also located. Bunch of the businesses already came through with boxes. You know, people like Afromix, I'm thinking of, and so much more that came through. Ek weet 'n paar individuele het oor hierdie naweek ook kom aflaai by die stasie. So dis lekker as jy op 'n maandagooggend hier instap en jy sien sulke bokse wat op jou wag, vol golden care items vir ons Golden Care Kids hierdie jaar. Vir silverhare is goud werd. WhatsApp my in die studio indien jy bietjie meer inligting wil hê. 021-100-6936. Kom ons kyk watter Helderberg besighede gaan op hierdie challenge reageer, en I'm gonna rise to it and show the Helderberg community that they truly care for the elderly residents in our community. Up next, we've got Jeremy Loops with Go Again.

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0: In the news this hour, Witness G's testimony will take place behind closed doors due to technical issues. And in tennis news, top players are not happy with Roland Garros's 9.5% increase in prize money. Good afternoon, I am Jan Willem Lotz with your news at 4. The Madlanga Commission of Inquiry has ruled Witness G's testimony will now be heard fully in camera, with no public or media access. The crime intelligence official who handles informants was initially expected to testify partly in public, but technical difficulties made this impossible. Commission spokesperson Jeremy Michael says it has become impractical, but emphasizes the Commission's commitment to transparency in its proceedings.
3: To move fully in camera, no public airing of the testimony, and back and forth. As the testimony unfolded, I think it became clear that this was just not going to work practically.
0: A deadly crash during an illegal drag race has claimed one life on Steve Biko Road in Pretoria's Gesina neighborhood. The incident occurred after the driver of a Renault Kwid lost control and crashed into another vehicle, injuring several people. Anti-crime activist Yusuf Abramji highlighted ongoing concerns about dangerous racing in the area. Residents are now calling on authorities to act swiftly to curb illegal racing and improve road safety. Then Tourism Minister Patricia de Lille says the Africa Travel Indaba will undergo a major revamp from next year. Speaking at the launch in Durban, KwaZulu-Natal, she stressed the need to boost intra-African trade and strengthen tourism competitiveness. The four-day Indaba begins on Monday. De Lille says the 30-year-old event must evolve to remain relevant. She calls for fresh ideas to ensure the Indaba's growth and long-term sustainability.
4: If you use the same business plan over and over again and you expect different results, you're not going to get it. This event is funded by taxpayers' money. The private sector and sponsors are ready to come in. Next year, you're going to see a revamped Africa Travel Indaba.
0: In tennis news, the world's top players say they are deeply disappointed in the French Open's organizers for only increasing prize money by 9.5% this year. The world number ones Jannik Sinner of Italy and Aryna Sabalenka of Belarus joined other players last year, demanding the Grand Slam tournaments pay players a target of 22% of tournament revenue, which would bring it in line with the 1,000 level events. They say Roland Garros's income increased by 14% last year, but players' share reduced to 14.3% of revenue. And then taking a look at the financial indicators. The dollar trades at 16 Rand 71 cents, the euro at 19 Rand 55 cents. One British pound costs 22 Rand 64 cents. Bitcoin trades at $78,785. Gold sells at $4,566.15 a fine ounce. Brent crude oil is quoted at $108.88 a barrel. The top story in the news this hour. Witness G's testimony will take place behind closed doors due to technical issues. For Helderberg FM News, I am Jan Willem Lotz.
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5: The weather doesn't just change the sky, it changes the road. 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
0: A cloudy day to be expected tomorrow with more rain predicted across Strand, Somerset West and Gordons Bay. A maximum of 18 and a low of 13. Grabouw 19.10, Stellenbosch 17.10, Cape Town 17.13.
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0: 5 minutes past four. Good afternoon to you. Very slow moving traffic reported in Somerset West on the N2 and Victoria Street due to a stationary truck on that intersection. Please take that into account and use alternative routes if you are in a hurry. Then in other traffic related news, on the N2 outbound, queuing traffic after the ramp from Kales River Road, the R300 North, queuing traffic in Maitland on the M5 towards the N2 highway, and then also queuing traffic on the M44, that is Muway, towards the N2 inbound. If I missed anything, let me know on WhatsApp, 021-100-6936.
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0: rand kon jy jou kar volgemaak het back in the day. As jy vir my die jaar kan insluit, nog beter, 021-100-6936.
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0: Dit is Lia met Volmaan op Helderberg FM 93.6, 25 minuten net na 4 uur is jou Subaru Afternoon Drive. 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Dan het 'n WhatsApp voice note deurgekom vanaf Leslie. 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Dankie vir die voice note, Leslie.
1: Hey, J-Dubs.
0: Hello.
1: I've been given a serious thought. Okay, when I turned 16 in 1968, I had my learner's license for a motorbike, a moped.
0: Yes.
1: 50cc. It used to be 3 and 6 a gallon.
0: A gallon? Wow. Now a gallon is just under 4 liters today.
1: Okay. And then another comparison was in 1970 when I started off with Standard Bank as a clerk. I used to earn R110.50.
0: What?
1: And the surprising thing was I was one of the best dressed guys in town with bell bottoms, patent leather shoes, etc. And I had an Edgar's account of $6 a month. So have a blessed day, man.
0: What?
1: Love the show.
0: Goodness me, where would you get an account these days for only R6? Wow, if you do, please let me know where. That is insane, Leslie. Oh my goodness, thank you for sharing that with me this afternoon. And, you know, just doing that quick Google search of bell bottoms takes me back all the way. Yo, man, I can already see that entire fit. I do want to see a photo of you back in the 1970s, Leslie. If you have got one on standby, let me know. 021-100-6936. Share your thoughts with me on the WhatsApp line. 021-100-6936. Here's Ed Sheeran, the Sapphire, before your news headlines. 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
0: Goeiemiddag, ek is Jan Willem Lots met jou nuus hooftrekke om 4:30. 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Bly ingeskakel op Helderberg FM vir die volledige bulletin om 5.
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0: 28 minutes to 5, good afternoon. 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When life hits you with an unexpected end, rely on the team boasting top accreditations across the Western Cape. The Young's collaborates closely with leading insurers to ensure you are back on the road as quickly and safely as possible. They are all about honesty, respect and superior workmanship done right the first time. Visit them at young.co.za. The Young's Panel Beating Center, the name you can rely on. Very slow moving traffic in Somerset West still due to that stationary truck at Victoria Street that might cause a few delays on the N2 itself as well. The Broadway Boulevard intersection with Main Road in Somerset West at Lord Charles. Slow moving traffic to be expected over there. And then elsewhere on the N2 outbound, queuing traffic on the ramp to Bunga Avenue with the left lane obstructed, and then a stationary vehicle on the N2 outbound after the ramp from Bunga Avenue. If I missed anything, let me know on the WhatsApp line, 021-100-6936.
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0: 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This is your Subaru Afternoon Drive and I'm J-Dabs taking you through for the next hour and 10 minutes. Net na 5 kan jy my uitdag met daai tunes wat jy dink ek nie sal ken nie vir Name That Jam. 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Of course, a big shout out and thank you also to Blue Crane Funerals. Now, some of the other sponsors include Schmidhauser, DSND, Boozamet, Cherry Somerset West, Timbalt Somerset West, Steve Trimby Optometrists, The Handwork Hub. 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Now, come on, local businesses and school, let's rally, have some fun, and drop those golden care kits at Helderberg FM or at more proud sponsors of this campaign. 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
1: Ons is nou verby, dit was net jou besluit. Ek weet nie hoe gaan ek daarmee leef en alleen weer aanbeweeg nie.

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2: En dit wat jou tot en by so 6 minute net voor 5 net voor Chilat het op jou Subaru Afternoon Drive. As jy nou net ingeskakel het, goeiemiddag en welkom. Kom ons kyk vinnig wat aangaan op die paaie. Starting off in the Helderberg, we've got some slow-moving traffic reported on Victoria Street as well as on Broadway Boulevard towards Die Bos. In other traffic-related news, Khayelitsha on Spine Road, heavy traffic. And then if you are travelling on Muway on the M44 towards the N2, queuing traffic to be expected as well. Then on the N2 outbound, a stationary vehicle on the outbound after the ramp from Bunga Avenue. And that is your traffic update for now. If I missed anything, let me know on WhatsApp 021-100-6936.
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0: In die CDE het die Madlanga-kommissie bespreek befondsing en regsake met die regering en die hoof van SARS teiken belasting, uitbreiding en ethiek. 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
3: We are working very closely with the department to ensure that they understand the commission's needs. The commission's budget comes from the Department of Justice, and I don't think we have any reason to doubt that those matters will be resolved in due course.
0: Die kommissaris van die Suid-Afrikaanse Inkomstediens, Johnston Makubu, gaan in sy eerste 100 dae fokus op die versterking van etiese gedrag en die beëindiging van onwettige handel. 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
4: 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Central to the work that we will continue to do is how to expand the tax base. We've got quite a narrow tax base in some products, but we want to zone in on to ethical conduct just to make sure that we are all beyond reproach.
0: 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Die prys van goud is $4,563.58 per fyn ons. Die prys van Brent olie is $109.46 per vat. 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Vir Helderberg FM nuus, ek is Jan-Willem Lots.
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0: Another rainy day to be expected tomorrow, with Strand, Somerset West and Gordons Bay reaching a maximum of 18, a low of 13, Grabouw 19.10, Stellenbosch 17.10, Cape Town 17.13.
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0: Good afternoon, it is 4 minutes past five and we are taking a look at your traffic update made possible by the Young's Panel Beating Center. When life hits you with an unexpected end, rely on the team boasting top accreditations across the Western Cape. The Young's collaborates closely with leading insurers to ensure you are back on the road as quickly and safely as possible. They are all about honesty, respect and superior workmanship done right the first time. Visit them at young.co.za, the Young's Panel Beating Center, the name you can rely on. Very slow moving traffic in Somerset West on Broadway Boulevard at the intersection with Lord Charles, giving traffic might be expected, as well as Old Pardefley Road. Then some slow moving traffic as well on Victoria Street at the N2. And then in other traffic related news, on the R300 North, congestion on the ramp to Old Paul Road and on the N1 outbound in Cape Town towards the Quebec Interchange. Then in Maitland on the M5 South, queuing traffic at the N2 highway. And just a reminder about the slow moving traffic in Khayelitsha on Spine Road and Jaftike Masemola. If I missed anything, let me know on WhatsApp 021 100 6936.
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How dare you on Helderberg FM 93.6. 12 minutes past 5. I dare you to challenge me with a track you think I won't know. 021-100-6936. It is officially time for Name That Jam. And I'll try to name those jams coming through on the WhatsApp line. Die heel eerste ene vanmiddag is vanaf Pieter. Hy sê vir my J-Dubs. Goeiedag. My name that jam sal Jacques Du Plessis se water wees asseblief. 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

0: Ende featuring Olivia Dean, Rain Me In on Helderberg FM. 25 minute oor 5, as kyk na die uitdagings op Name That Jam, 021-100-6936. Die volgende een is vanaf Andrew Visagi. 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Nie, kom ons kyk of ek hierdie ene ken. Main Behind, so How Can I? This was released in 1994 from the album How Can I? Any more than that, I do not know. It was before my time, but it goes like this. Ah, I know this song. I just didn't know the name or the artist. Now I do. It's Men Behind with How Can I? Alrighto, thank you for letting me know what the name of that track as well as the artist is. Keep on challenging with those songs you think I won't know. Name That Jam, 021-100-6936.
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0: Don't forget my love on Helderberg FM 93.6. 29 minute voor 6, dit is jou Subaru afternoon drive. Soos gewoonlik is dit tyd vir jou nuus hooftrekke. Ongelukkig wag ek self nog vir my bulletin van 6 uur. Dit beteken ek slim nou nie vir jou om 5:30 kan bring nie. Bly ingeskakel op Helderberg FM vir die volledige bulletin om 6 met Mika Alexander. Intussen kan ek wel vir jou die verkeersopdatering gee. Good afternoon and welcome to the Subaru Afternoon Drive Show. It's time for another traffic update proudly driven by the Young Spanner Beating Center. When life hits you with an unexpected end, rely on the team boasting top accreditations across the Western Cape. The Young's collaborates closely with leading insurers to ensure you are back on the road as quickly and safely as possible. They are all about honesty, respect and superior workmanship done right the first time. Visit them at young.co.za, the Young's Panel Beating Center, the name you can rely on. Very slow moving traffic to be expected in Somerset West on Victoria Street at the intersection with the N2, both directions of Main Road as well as Main Road Strand at the intersection with Broadway Boulevard. In other traffic related news, Maitland, Voortrekker Road, queuing traffic towards Kensington, Milnerton Marine Drive towards Sunset Beach, very slow moving traffic. On the N2 outbound, a stationary vehicle at the ramp to Bunga Avenue, the left lane will be closed, and then a stationary vehicle on the N1 inbound at the ramp from Old Oak Road, the M31. That is your traffic update. If I missed anything, let me know on WhatsApp 021 100 6936.
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It's Johnny Clegg, the Great Heart on Helderberg FM 93.6. 20 minutes to 6. It's your Subaru afternoon drive. And I'm J-Dubs hanging out with you for the next couple of minutes. It's not long anymore. Not a lot of time that we've got left on the Subaru afternoon drive show. But we are going to make every minute count. And I've got one more challenge laid out for me on the WhatsApp line 021-100-6936 for Name That Jam. And I'll definitely try to name this jam. This one came through. It appears to be Jack. Jack, I'm not too sure if that is your name or your surname, but I'm going to go with Jack. Sending in this WhatsApp going, J-Dubs, good afternoon. I would like to know if you know Hey Jude by The Beatles. Now, of course, The Beatles I know very well, but do I know the track Hey Jude? I know for a fact that I've heard that before. The title rings a bell. This was released in August 1968. The album, I'm not too sure. I'm pretty sure it'll pop up here. But it's a song by the rock band The Beatles, released as a non-album single. Oh, that's why. In 1968. It was written by Paul McCartney and credited to the Lennon-McCartney partnership. It was The Beatles' first release on their Apple record label and one of the first four singles by Apple's roster of artists, marking the label's public launch. Hey Jude was a number one hit in many countries around the world and became the year's top-selling single in the UK, US, Australia, and Canada. Then, its nine-week run at number one on the Billboard Hot 100 tied all-time records in 1968 for the longest run at top of the US charts, a record held for 9 years. The Beatles, Hey Jude.

It is the Beatles with Hey Jude. And I do know this song. Thank you very much for challenging me with this one, Jack. With that being said, we hear the rain fall across the Helderberg. I've got one last song for you. It's Miles Smith, Gold, while we are celebrating the golden hour in the beautiful Helderberg.

0: It's Miles Smith with Gold on Helderberg FM 93.6. 14 minutes to 6. It's nearly time for me to say goodbye. But of course, I've got Mika Alexander with me in the studio. Hey, Mika, how are you doing?
1: Hello. Happy Monday. Doing good.
0: Happy Monday.
1: How are you?
0: Brand new week. We are ready for it, eh?
1: We are absolutely ready for this week. Winter is in full swing. Mm. And we're just embracing what the weather's doing right now. Sometimes it's giving us nice warm weather.
0: Yeah.
1: Sometimes it's raining whole day.
0: Yeah.
1: And sometimes we just have to feel the cold.
0: So exactly.
1: Just embracing it.
0: You know, the good thing about being on the very top floor of the office building of where we are at is being that the roof is right atop of us, so I can hear very clearly as soon as it starts to rain.
1: Yeah.
0: Then I know, okay, cool, now we've got a bit of sunshine because I can feel the sunshine shining through the window here. Yeah, and then just now, before I started that song with Miles Smith and Gold, I heard that rain pouring down again on that roof.
1: I love that. Yes, absolutely. At night, I hear it come down so harshly. Mm. And especially when the birds get in the roof, then it's almost a bit scary. 8 o'clock, I'm like, let me turn this music up. I don't need to hear anything else. Anyway,
0: what can we look forward to tonight while you turn it up?
1: Well, as you know, Helderberg FM absolutely loves celebrating brand new artists. Mm. And we welcome artist interviews all the time. So I'm chatting to a new artist, Tana. Have not chatted to her before. Don't know anything about her music journey. So this is going to be interesting. And she's writing a song. She wrote a song that's about your 20s. And I feel like anyone can relate that the 20s hits different. And so much character development takes place in that few years from teenage to 30s, you know.
0: Mm-hmm.
1: And I think it's just, this is going to be exciting. It makes for an interesting interview. So that's coming up for you. I've got the 411 on who's dropping which album and when. Okay. And of course, just some music banter as well as Flip It in Reverse.
0: Ooh, all of the favorites between 6 and 9. And here's a little sneak peek of Tana with 20s.

0: Now, I have to say, 20s have to be one of the most confusing years of your life. You don't really know. Absolutely. As you said now, early 20s, are you an adult? Are you a young adult? Late 20s, are you now a grown adult? Are you a groot mens? Because you feel like you're still 18.
1: Yeah, I think like we all go through these different phases, and everyone's so vastly different. Some of us went to go work straight after school.
0: Yep.
1: Some of us studied straight after school. So we have these different kind of experiences, and then who you meet along the way also shapes your outlook and viewpoint of life. So I'm excited to chat about the 20s.
0: Wow.
1: You know, I have just exited my 20s. I'm in my 31st year.
0: And 31st. Words of advice for people still in their 20s?
1: Wow. You're going to get through it.
0: God, thank goodness. That's all I wanted to hear.
1: And if it feels impossible right now, you are also going to get through it. And you're probably going to look back in 10 years and be like, there's nothing. Why did I stress myself out?
0: What?
1: It's a lot less stressful here in the 30s. Oof. Side of life. Because you just force yourself to not stress as much, because you didn't have a choice.
0: I'm gonna come down to you when I hit the final year of my 20s. I'm like, you know? Mika, it's the final year of my 20s. Please prepare me for this new chapter in front of me.
1: You need to have like a whole ceremony for it, basically.
0: Right.
1: It's not just the birthday event.
0: Yes.
1: It's a ceremony.
0: Yes.
1: You need to properly mourn or celebrate, whatever which way you look at it. But have you seen those, by the way? Have you seen those people mourning their 20s? The birthday parties, it's RIP 20s.
0: What?
1: It's
0: no.
1: So cool. No.
0: Well, I mean, that's a new way to celebrate
1: yes.
0: a birthday.
1: No, I think it's fabulous, because what people are celebrating is the end of not knowing yourself.
0: Yes, so true.
1: Because by the end of your 20s, hopefully, please, if you're not there, work on yourself. You need to like know yourself.
0: Yes, definitely.
1: And so you celebrate all the different phases you went through.
0: Yes. Your bads, your goods, the in-betweens, everything.
1: Ooh, it's worth it. Sale.
0: Yeah, but it's worth it. And it's fine.
1: It absolutely is worth it.
0: Well, Mika, I'm looking forward to turning up with you tonight.
1: Thank you.
0: And also the foreseeable future, let me know if there's any more words of advice from your way. Maybe we should make a minute of advice with Mika at the end of the show.
1: Can we please? I actually like where this is going.
0: Me too.
1: Yes. I'm at that age now, so I feel confident enough to give advice.
0: Yes, share.
1: Again, you couldn't ask me anything in my 20s.
0: 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From my side, Jan Willem, aka J-Dubs. Cheers for ears. Mika, have a great evening and enjoy your show.
1: I will, bye.
0: Tot morgen, self the tijd, self the black. 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

0: MK Dad and Pascal and Pierce, Oh My Soul, right before that. 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
0: Good evening, I'm Mika Alexander with your 6 o'clock news. We begin with the top story. The Department of Health has reassured the public that there is no need for panic after three people who tested positive for the Hantana virus following an Atlantic cruise have died. The Constitutional for Communicable Diseases, or rather the National Institute for Communicable Diseases, is carrying out contact tracing, while the World Health Organization is leading an international response to help contain the outbreak.
3: While the ship was traveling past South African shores, some of the passengers experienced serious health complications arising from what was initially considered severe acute respiratory infections. There's no need for public to panic because only two patients from the cruise ship have been within our borders.
0: Action SA says the kidnapping of Mazwi Mpumulelo Kubeka and civic mobilization by the March and March movement have renewed debate on law enforcement and governance. The party's Bongezi Ntsebenzo says while immigration policy is on national responsibility, municipalities must play their part by enforcing bylaws and maintaining order. He says as the elections approach, the focus is on action across all spheres of government to ensure consistent application of the rule of law.
4: Issues such as safety, law enforcement, and undocumented activities, they are not theoretical debates. They are part of daily life of many communities across the country. There's a growing sense among ordinary South Africans that the rule of law is not being applied consistently, and in some areas, it's not being applied at all.
0: In rugby news, much is on the line for the three South African teams still in the running for the United Rugby Championship knockout stage. The Stormers are currently on top of the standings with two group matches remaining. The Lions are third and the Bulls seventh, with the top eight qualifying for the quarterfinals. The Lions face Leinster and Munster in Ireland, and the Bulls host Italian sides Zebre Parma and Benetton in Pretoria. And finally, in financial indicators, the dollar trades at 16 rand 80 cents against the rand and the euro at 19 rand 66 cents. One British pound costs 22 rand 75 cents and Bitcoin trades at $79,578. Gold sells at $4,530.80 a fine ounce and Brent crude oil is quoted at $112.48 a barrel. And that is the end of this news bulletin. The story making headlines. The health department says there is no need for panic after a cruise ship illness. Let's have a quick look at the weather forecast for tomorrow. Maximum temperatures of 18 degrees in the Helderberg Basin, Grabouw and the Elgin Valley 19 degrees. In Stellenbosch, 17 degrees tomorrow. Cape Town City expect 17 degrees. There's also a 30% chance of rain all across. For Helderberg FM's news and weather, I am Mika Alexander.
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Now Horan with Dinner Party before that, Goldfish, We Come Together. It's 14 minutes after 6 o'clock. We come together every single weekday, Monday to Thursday, 6 to 9, right here on Helderberg FM, a show called Turn It Up. Thanks for joining me this evening. My name is Mika Alexander. Allow the music to take over, and I hope you are ready for more music, because there's a whole lot more where that came from. We are playing Flip It in Reverse at 6:30. I keep you up to date with what's happening in the show, not just in the show, but on the roads as well. So if you have any traffic updates for me, do let me know and get in contact with me. Music still coming up. But I bet we'd have really good Sabina Carpenter's Bed Can.

0: 5 seconds of summer with Want You Back. And Camila Cabello with Never Be The Same. That's how we're turning it up this evening. 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

0: Camila Cabello, Never Be The Same, as we go 20 minutes after 6 o'clock right now. You're tuned in to Helderberg FM. Welcome back to the show. It's a show called Turn It Up. My name is Mika, and we get to turn it up with each other every Monday through Thursday between 6 and 9 o'clock. Stay tuned for more great music. Olivia Rodrigo is still coming up for you. 5 seconds of summer in the mix for you as well. But first, traffic right after this.
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0: Good evening. Let's have a quick peek at your roads and get you home safely. On the N1 service road, there is slow moving traffic heading towards the N7 highway exit. Continuing on the M5 northbound, there's a stationary vehicle at the ramp from Mulner Road. The right shoulder is closed. On the N2 outbound, there's a stationary vehicle. This is after the ramp from Baden-Powell Drive on the R310. The left shoulder is closed in this area as well. In Mitchell's Plain on the M7 Jakes Harville Drive, there is queuing traffic heading towards the R300 junction. Heavy congestion on the N2 outbound ramp towards Mew Way right now, and another stationary vehicle on the N7 north after the ramp from Plattekloof Road. The left lane is closed. On the N1 inbound, there's a stationary vehicle at the ramp from Old Oak Road. Expect lane closures in this area as well. And slow moving traffic in Curls River from the Riebeek Road heading towards Stellenbosch Arterial Road. If you have anything else to report, let me know on WhatsApp 021 100 6936. For Helderberg FM's news and traffic, I am Mika Alexander.
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It's Olivia Rodrigo, Drop Dead, a brand new release. This one also from your HFM Top 30. Carl and Lissa, Netzerik Voordert met Carl Voet Liefde. And that takes us to 29 minutes after 6 o'clock. Welcome back. You are listening to Helderberg FM, and it's time to turn things up a notch or two with our game called Flip It in Reverse. The rules are simple. I'm going to play you a audio snippet. You need to tell me who do you think this artist is and what's the name of the song. If you think you can guess it, send it through on WhatsApp 021 100 6936, and don't be shy. If it's your first time, please, let's make it fun. You can send me a voice note, you can hum the song. Let's make it a vibe. That's what it's all about. Enough talking, ready or not, let's play Flip It in Reverse.

That's the snippet. Okay. I can see why you're upset. Because wow. Okay, it's a difficult one, Helderberg. So we need to really put our heads together. Who do you think this artist is? Could you make out a voice, maybe a tune, maybe a beat at all? Here it comes again. Listen to it and tell me who's the artist. What's the name of the song?

Well, let's hope someone gets it right on the WhatsApp line. Who could it be? Maybe tonight it's you. Back to the music. Sabrina Carpenter up next. 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

It's A Craze featuring Good Boys with Believe. 5 seconds of summer. Want you back before that, as we are 20 minutes away from 7 o'clock. Welcome back. It's your Turn It Up show. I asked you to try and guess this song.

Listen, Helderberg, this was definitely a difficult one. It really was. So, no correct answer from your side, so I get the point. Can you believe tonight's Flip It in Reverse song is none other than Danny Kaye? Brown Eyes.

0: Tonight's Flip It in Reverse track, Danny Kaye with Pretty Brown Eyes. The song became one of Danny Kaye's early signature love songs. It really helped cement him as one of South Africa's biggest pop and R&B stars in the early 2000s. Known for blending pop, soul and R&B references and influences inspired by artists like Michael Jackson and Babyface. Absolutely love this one, and that's how we play Flip It in Reverse. Welcome back to the show. My name is Mika. Still coming up for you, Mikasa with Turn You On. I've got Swedish House Mafia lined up for you as well. Stay tuned.
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0: Justin Bieber with Daisy's Swedish House Mafia. Don't You Worry Child played for you right before that as we go to 7 p.m. right now. Welcome back to the show. It's called Turn It Up. My name is Mika and I get to turn things up with you Monday to Thursdays right here on Helderberg FM. And I always chat to some fantastic new artists. Joining me telephonically right now, I've got Tanner. Good evening, Tanner. How are you doing?
1: Hey, yeah, I'm good. How are you?
0: Fantastic. So happy to be chatting to you. It's your first time here on Turn It Up, so official crowd welcoming is absolutely mandatory. The crowd goes wild.
1: Love it. Thank you. I love it. I love a good applause.
0: Oh, yes. There we go. Well, girl, firstly, thanks for joining me on Turn It Up. I always love chatting to a musician and an artist about their music. And yours, in particularly this song, it captures your 20s. So before we get there, talk to us about who is Tanner. When did you start getting into music?
1: Wow, who is Tanner? Who am I? I mean, my grandfather is a pioneer in the music industry in South Africa, so music has always been a part of my life. He is David Gresham, the one, the only, so he's very much a legend. So music, so music has always been a part of my family. Growing up, I've always been surrounded by music. I just never knew I really wanted to make my own music until I was more in the dancing world. And then I was like 17, I had injured my foot quite badly, and then my grandfather was kind of like pushing me towards like more of the music side. And then I kind of got to experience musical theatre, which is actually what I studied. So I work part-time musical theatre, part-time my own recording artist. And yeah, that's Tanner.
0: and a full-time person in their 20s, of course, surviving the 20s is one of the greatest challenges in life, I truly believe. Because it's that phase of going from being a teenager, because you're not a teen anymore, you know, you're grown, but you're not grown, but you're figuring things out. Talk to me about your roller coaster journey of being in your 20s.
1: And it's so funny because every year you think, oh yeah, no, but now I am like grown. And then you look back, you're like, no, no, I was not. But yeah, it's been an absolute roller coaster. And it's funny because even though I'm 25, like I said, smack bang in the middle, I do feel like it's crazy, like 5 more years till I'm 30 and I'm like, oh no, but I still feel like I've made so many mistakes. And but it's all part of it, you know. Everything you do is meant to happen. You're meant to date the wrong person. You're meant to maybe make a mistake in your career. And it's all just a part of it. And I think the minute you start to embrace all the mistakes and everything is when you learn. So I think your 20s are all just for learning. And the minute you like acknowledge when you do make a mistake, and don't pretend that the thing that you made mistakes in or not mistakes, you know?
0: Yes.
1: I think you just got to... I'm trying to take it myself.
0: Okay, I love this. So when did you sit down and realize, listen, let me actually write a song and put it pen to paper about my experiences in my 20s? When did that happen?
1: Honestly, I was like, I'm sick of writing songs about boys.
0: Come on now. She's like, no more bad boys.
1: Yeah, I was like, what else do I have to say? Because I'm so sick of these stupid boys. No, I love you boys, I love you all. But in Africa, I was like, I'm so sick of all these stories about the boys. And I just wanted to reflect for a moment on my life and where I am and just the things I've gone through. I'm like, whoa, like, is this just like a universal experience?
0: Okay. And then you decided one day, let me start writing a verse or the chorus. How did it come about?
1: Yeah, so I mean, I always keep like on my notes app in my phone, like ideas and lyrics. I always start with the lyrics. And then I was like, well, let me just work on the melody and get into the studio with it. And then we like always work on it in the studio and edit and chop and change. I'm always constantly working on, when I go through something, I write it in my notes app. And then I'll like work on the lyrics, but like I write it, the experience in my notes app. So then I'm like, oh, come back to this. This just happened. Write this about your 20s. Yeah.
0: What I love about you, Tana, is that your music feels very vulnerable. Do you ever get nervous about sharing too much of yourself with the world?
1: It's actually crazy. I think, and a lot of the times my friends and my mom and my siblings, they're all like, you need to actually like stop sharing too much because I overshare.
0: Okay.
1: So I'm like the opposite. Like I love to be vulnerable. I've just gotten to this place in my life where I'm like, I don't know, I'd rather just be honest with the world, and I'd be honest online, and because that's something that I would have wanted to see when I was young.
0: Yeah.
1: Not all this, like, fake, you know. I've made mistakes. There's some songs I've put out that I love. There's some that I'm like, well, I had to learn from that one, you know.
0: Yeah.
1: And even how I am online, and a lot of times people are like, you share this, like, how do you feel about sharing that? And I'm like, I'm fine, you know. So I'm actually, I have the opposite problem. I'm an oversharer.
0: Absolutely love that. I think that as an artist, we have a certain responsibility to almost overshare and naturally wear
1: absolutely
0: our hearts on our sleeve. And yes, that's important because people feel connected to you in that way, because it is that vulnerability that we can all connect to. If you could play this song to your younger self, what do you think she'd have to say?
1: I think she'd feel more prepared for. You mean what? You think like, are you asking how I would feel listening to myself, or like about the advice I'm giving and so on?
0: I think you answered perfectly. That she'd feel more prepared listening to the song.
1: Yeah, because I think a lot of people have a misconception about your 20s and how, like, oh, you go to university and then you get a job and everything's supposed to be perfect, and you know, you think that way when you're younger, and then you get to 25 and you're not married with kids, and you're not in a, you know, so I think it's like, it's a good, for me, like, I would have loved to listen to something and be like, oh, whoa, like, it's not as perfect as some people portray it to be, and it's all a big roller coaster mishmash experience. So I think it would have helped me.
0: I think it's very interesting that you answered that way, and I definitely agree with you. Who are you listening to right now? Which artist is on your playlist that you draw inspiration from?
1: Oh my gosh, I can answer this so fast. There's two artists at the moment.
0: Yeah.
1: I'm obsessed with Ray. I'm obsessed with her. I think she is incredible. She has an album called This Album May Contain Hope, and it is just, it speaks to my theatrical background, and it's just so brilliant. It's a story from the start to the finish. I'm obsessed with it. Spotify told me last week I was in the top 1% listeners, and I'm like, I knew I would be.
0: That's how you
1: and
0: know.
1: I've returned to the love of Michael Jackson. I watched his movie a few days ago, and I saw the musical a couple of years ago, and I just think his music is timeless. Mm-hmm. And he is another example of a person who stayed true to who he was. And I said to my sister after watching the movie, I said, you know why this oak is so successful and why people love him? It's because he believed in himself so much.
0: Mm-hmm.
1: If there was anyone else who did that on stage and didn't believe in himself or wasn't sure of himself, people wouldn't buy into it. But he's just, oh my God.
0: Yeah, you were like, yes, he does it for me. I think there's so many people that will agree with that statement, especially after seeing the movie. And the point that you made was believing in yourself is so important. Was there a stage in your life, maybe in your 20s, that you did not believe in yourself? And why do you think that was?
1: Honestly, I think it's always a work in progress. I always say to people, I'm like, fake it till you make it. But I would say, as soon as I finished college, it was hard, like, breaking into the industry. It's like one thing to study something and one thing to do it.
0: So
1: I think that's always a hard stage in your life.
0: Yeah.
1: So that's like 22, 23, really hard years.
0: Yep.
1: So.
0: Yep.
1: Like, don't be so hard on yourself. But I think it's a constant work in progress to believe in yourself.
0: Mm-hmm.
1: And I think it's the more you repeat those mantras and just back yourself. Even if you don't feel like backing yourself, just do it.
0: Do you have a ritual or a mantra that you say to yourself a lot?
1: Well, so many. I like to take 3 moments before making a decision. I like to, like, take 3 breaths, you always.
0: Please do it. I think this is so important. Take note. If you're in your 20s, before answering anything, take those 3 breaths.
1: Yeah, literally 3 months to ask yourself, are you going to regret what you're about to say?
0: Wow.
1: Are you, you know...
0: So wise.
1: I'm getting there. I'm just... That has really helped me a lot.
0: Mm.
1: And I just, like, I say to myself, you are amazing, you are successful, you are... Just all those things, I try and, you know, but not every day you believe it, you just have to say it.
0: Yeah, yeah.
1: Just put those words out there.
0: It's about creating new neuropathways, Tana. And
1: exactly.
0: Replacing those old sayings of I'm not good enough or I'm never going to make it kind of things, you know. So replacing those statements, it starts out with make-believe statements, oh, it's not true. And every day you kind of
1: believe
0: it a little more. So that's what happened. That's how we got here to 20s.
1: Exactly, yeah. And I mean, something that I like to do at the moment, you know, like if you think to yourself, oh, I'm not so pretty or I'm not so this, I just say to myself, I'm unique. Mm-hmm. Like, I am. There's no, I can't fight that one, you know.
0: You
1: can. So... Yeah.
0: I love the perspective. I love where you're going with your music. For people wanting to follow you on social media, where could they find you?
1: Yes, Tan_Levick on Instagram, and then on TikTok, I think it's also just Tan Levick, or if you search Tana, I'm posting all the time.
0: Fantastic. Well, I can't wait to see more of you, Tana. Good luck with the rest of your musical journey. And up next, introducing Tana with 20s, a brand new single. Go check her out on the socials. Tana, it's been fantastic chatting to you. I'll see you next time.
1: Thank you. Yes, thank you.
0: Bye.

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1: Here for you.

It's Ellie Goulding on my mind, Tanner with 20s right before that as we go 20 minutes after 7 o'clock. Welcome to your Turn It Up show. My name is Mika Alexander. You and I, we have this little thing we do every end of the day. We get together, vibe to some good music while we are just unwinding, not thinking about anything hectic right now, just enjoying the music. Speaking of, coming up

for you is OMI, Hula Hoop, Gwen Stefani and Akon, Sweet Escape, Lionel Richie in the mix for you this hour, Shawn Mendes and so much more. And if you have something to say about the music, perhaps you want to hear how you could get involved in our Silver Hair It's Solid Gold campaign, that's still coming up for you. 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OMI

0: It's Mabel, Don't Call Me Up, Danny Smoke with Paluva, net so rukkie voor dit, Teddy Swims played for you, Lose Control, and Gwen Stefani with Akon, The Sweet Escape. Well, welcome to Your Sweet Escape. It happens every weekday, Monday to Thursday, between 6 and 9 o'clock, and it's a show called Turn It Up. My name is Mika, thanks for joining me this evening. If it's your first time here, make some noise right now on the WhatsApp line in studio on 021-100-6936. Still coming up for you music-wise, I've got Jeremy Loops lined up for you, Charlie Puth, Lionel Richie, and there's Rosé's in the mix for you as well. Also a bit of a throwback song coming up for you a little later on. And of course, if you're keen to send through some of your song requests, I'd love to play them for you between 8 and 9 o'clock. 021-100-6936. Now this week, we invite businesses across the Helderberg to step up and be a part of something truly meaningful through our Silver Hair is Solid Gold Business Challenge. 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This campaign is about giving some of that back. 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

It's Jeremy Loops with Mortal Man, Amelie with Next to Me before that, Lionel Richie, Call. That's what I call love, or I call it love rather. Taking us to 1 minute after 8 o'clock. Welcome to your Turn That Up show. It's the last hour. Let's make it count. It is a Monday, so we want to get through this hour. We're going to take it nice and slow for the most part. I feel like we might just do that. And then we'll speed it up. Some 80s, some 90s coming up for you. It's just a great combination of beautiful music. And if you want to be a part of that playlist, send me through some of your favorites on 021 100 6936. Back to the music. Teddy Swims up next with God Went Crazy. 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

It's Ross the month with Days. Leni Netzeriki for dit met Namibia and Celine Dion with Neo Incredible. It is 14 minutes after 8 o'clock right now. Still coming up for you in the last hour of the show. It's happy hour for a reason. I play you some of your favorite tracks, and please do send through some of your favorite songs you want to hear between 8 and 9 o'clock on 021-100-6936. 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We are live and loud, painting the town purple, right? And that is, of course, at Helderberg FM 93.6. Right now, back to the music as we slow things down with a little Alicia Keys.

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0: DJ Kosher, Liam Berger, Sound of Silence, Lee Cole with Head Rush, played for you before that, Roxette with The Look. It is 25 minutes away from 9 o'clock. What's good? My name is Mika. Me and you, we're chilling together up until about 10 minutes to 9. And that's when William Siguenta comes in to keep you company between 9 and 12 o'clock. Mark Ronson with Amy Winehouse on the playlist. Phil Collins, happening for you real soon. Tom Walker with Just You and I is also playing for you right after this. Stay tuned.
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1: Let's get drunk. I'll pour my heart up to my mouth. This year's been hard for us, no doubt.

Jones, Easy Lover, Tom Walker, Just You and I, Mark Ronson. Before that, Amy Winehouse with Valerie. That wraps up your Turn It Up show on this beautiful Monday. Thanks for turning it up with me and adding a splash of colour to your Monday evening. Of course, proudly brought to you by Prominent Paints. We add a splash of colour to your Monday evening. 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Prominent Paints, beyond colour. Time for me to love and leave you. William standing by. I'll be back tomorrow. Same time, same place, between 6 and 9 o'clock. We turn it up.

0: Better Days, what a beautiful song from Prince KB featuring Audrey. Let's now thank Mika Alexander for the lovely show and the wonderful music. It's now for us to get what's trending with William and also Karen Matters here in South Africa and the world at large. Sibamba Gangazo Zosbini Pakuya Mika Alexander Mkulobu Mandi Nkubibi Mandi. 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
1: 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There's no need for public to panic because only two patients from the cruise ship have been within our borders.
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0: I think this is the way we do. 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
1: Way we do.
0: Way we, I think this is the way we do.
1: We do.
0: Way we, I think this is the way we do.
1: Way we do.
0: Way we do.
1: This the way
0: we do.
1: This is the
0: way we do.
1: This is the
0: way we do.
1: In my mind,
0: way we do.
1: Is the thought that I love God.
0: Way we do.
1: My mouth says it.
0: Way we do.
1: I love God.
0: Way we do.
1: And I feel,
0: way we do.
1: Oh God,
0: way we do.
1: With all my heart.
0: Way we do.
1: Nothing is in my heart.

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1: Is greater than the whole.
0: This is the rarity.
1: He does not belong.
0: Rarity.
1: God testing ground.
0: Rarity.
1: Testing ground.
0: Rarity.
1: I urge you.
0: Rarity.
1: Learn to love yourself.
0: Rarity.
1: I urge you.
0: Rarity.
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